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5: You're inside the Sweat Hotel. Who am I speaking to?
6: This is Annette.
5: Hey, Annette, how you doing?
6: Thank you. I owe myself a big apology.
5: Okay.
6: I'm apologizing to myself. I've been very neglectful to myself. I've not been treating myself right.
5: And why is that?
6: Because I've been looking out for others before myself.
5: So you need to apologize to yourself.
6: Yes, and this is my year, and I'm going to make the best of it. And to myself, I'm so sorry I've been wrong to you. I promise I'll do better.
5: There you go, baby. Okay. Thank you so much for checking in. I appreciate it. Thank you, baby girl. I appreciate that.
6: Bye.
5: Bye-bye. Take care.
6: Mm-hmm.
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16: If I were to ask you what makes for a good night's sleep, you'd probably say a dark, quiet room, not too many things on your mind. But every night when you go to get some Z's, how often do you really think about the temperature in your bedroom? Temperature may be one of the most underappreciated factors in sleep. That's according to the Senior Vice President of Research and Scientific Affairs at the National Sleep Foundation. We often hear about lights and screens and stress, but even modest changes in temperature and airflow can influence both how quickly you fall asleep and how deeply you stay asleep. Most experts will recommend a room temperature of 60 to 67 degrees Fahrenheit. You might also experiment with your sheets and what you actually wear to bed. Play around a bit and see what improves your sleep. You might be delightfully surprised. I'm Dr. Sanjay Gupta, helping you live a better life.
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3: They call me USHERRYMOND. Baby, tell me what you want to do with me. And that's CHRISPROWN. Y'all ready for this? 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
3: Hey, this is Keith. Who am I speaking to?
4: How you doing? It's Aisha.
3: How you doing, Aisha? What's going on with you, baby?
4: I'm fine. You miss me?
3: I've been too busy to miss you, baby.
4: Really? I have a crush on you.
3: You got a crush on me. You wouldn't do anything I asked you, would you?
4: I'll do anything you want me to do for you.
3: Oh, really?
4: Yeah, anything.
3: If I asked you for $1 million, you would give me $1 million?
4: No, it can't be money because you got enough. You got a whole full of bank account.
3: That's what I want, baby. That's what I want.
4: Why gotta be money?
3: Because that's what makes me happy. I want $1 million so I could take you out to eat. I want $1 million so I could take you to Victoria's Secret. I want to take that $1 million and take you on a shopping spree.
4: But you're supposed to provide that for me. How would I give you the money? That's just like I'm paying for myself.
3: I'm just joking, baby. What'd you say? I'm sorry.
4: You over there talking about me. Who's right there, man? I feel like I'm being embarrassed.
3: No, don't be embarrassed. I'm just having fun. Don't go rob a bank trying to give me $1 million. I'm good. Thank you so much. But thank you so much for checking inside the Sweat Hotel, boo-boo. I appreciate that, all right?
4: Okay.
3: Love you. Bye-bye.
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24: If I were to ask you what makes for a good night's sleep, you'd probably say a dark, quiet room, not too many things on your mind. But every night when you go to get some Z's, how often do you really think about the temperature in your bedroom? Temperature may be one of the most underappreciated factors in sleep. That's according to the Senior Vice President of Research and Scientific Affairs at the National Sleep Foundation. We often hear about lights and screens and stress, but even modest changes in temperature and airflow can influence both how quickly you fall asleep and how deeply you stay asleep. Most experts will recommend a room temperature of 60 to 67 degrees Fahrenheit. You might also experiment with your sheets and what you actually wear to bed. Play around a bit and see what improves your sleep. You might be delightfully surprised. I'm Dr. Sanjay Gupta, helping you live a better life.
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Does your back hurt? Does your feet need a little massaging? 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The number is 866-927-9328.

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2: Hello, it's the Sweat Hotel. Who am I speaking to?
3: Anonymous.
2: Okay, what can I do for you tonight, girl?
3: I've been with this guy 10 years, and he's still jealous, and I've caught him numerous times.
2: Mm-hmm.
3: We don't have any kids or anything. Should he still be jealous about all those years?
2: What is he jealous about?
3: Should he be jealous?
2: You've been with him 10 years, and you said, should he be jealous?
3: Yes, he's still jealous.
2: It all depends on the situation. I don't know. He might feel insecure about certain things that's going on in the relationship.
3: Oh, okay. Thank you.
2: All right, then, babe. Bye-bye.
3: Take care.
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15: When we talk about how much exercise someone should get, current guidelines call for about 150 minutes of moderate intensity exercise or 75 minutes of vigorous intensity exercise every week. New study out of the UK makes a strong case for vigorous exercise if and when you can do it. Now, researchers determined that even little bursts of vigorous exercise can significantly reduce someone's risk of 8 different diseases: dementia, type 2 diabetes, fatty liver disease, chronic respiratory disease, chronic kidney disease, immune-mediated inflammatory diseases, major cardiovascular events, and atrial fibrillation. We're not talking about complicated training programs here. Just work with what you can into your everyday life. If you are breathless and unable to speak in complete sentences, then you've hit the mark. I'm Dr. Sanjay Gupta, helping you live a better life.
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2: 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And before I get up out of here, let me say this to you. I need love. I want love. I got to have love. I have a little while longer, so let me get in where I fit in. Call me right now, baby. So we can accomplish all the things we haven't accomplished yet. 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The number, 866-92-SWEAT. 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
2: Hey, this is Keith. Who am I speaking to?
3: Hey, Keith. This is Miss Parker calling from Toledo, Ohio.
2: Well, what's your first name? Let's get on first name basis.
3: My first name is Jean.
2: Hey, Jean. How you doing?
3: I'm doing okay.
2: Okay. So what can I do for you tonight, Jean?
3: I had a question I wanted to ask you.
2: Okay. What's your question?
3: A few years back, you came to Toledo, Ohio.
2: Okay.
3: And
2: yes.
3: You performed at one of the universities here.
2: Okay.
3: And at that particular time, you had a white suit on and a white hat.
2: I always wear white.
3: And you did a push-up with one arm.
2: Okay.
3: And so I want to know, can you still do a push-up with one arm?
2: Almost definitely. That's not going anywhere, baby.
3: Well, you know what I say to that? I say congratulations. Everybody wants a six-pack. Good for you, Mr. Keith. Good for you. You think
2: you'll ever
3: come back this way and perform again?
2: Almost definitely. I got to do that.
3: Okay, well, you know, we just got a new sports arena in town, and we're having lots of good entertainment here, so I'm sure there's lots and lots of people that would love to see you perform.
2: Okay, well, I need to be a part of that. Thank you.
3: I can't believe I actually got through. I can't believe it. Well, you have a good evening, Mr. Keith. Good talking with you. Okay,
2: thank you so much for checking in. I appreciate that. Bye-bye.
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12: A better life with Dr. Sanjay Gupta.
13: We talk a lot here about ultra-processed foods and the many ways in which they can negatively impact your health. They've been linked to weight gain, obesity, type 2 diabetes, cardiovascular disease, even cancer. And now a new study out of UCSF found that high ultra-processed food intake was associated with something called intramuscular fat, which is exactly what it sounds like. That's fat inside your muscles, which can cause them to become weaker. Now, in this particular study, the researchers noticed more wear and tear and pain in people's knees because of weakened thigh muscles. Cutting back on ultra-processed foods isn't easy. The CDC estimates at least half the calories in our diet come from ultra-processed foods. But if you're looking to eat cleaner, cutting out sugar-sweetened beverages, that may be the best number one thing you can do to try and get started. I'm Dr. Sanjay Gupta, helping you live a better life.
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0: potions and gadgets, all promising to unlock different components of longevity. But if you log off, take a step back from all the hype, you'll find that the actual keys to a longer, healthier life are hiding in plain sight. There are four of them. Number one, nutrition. The Mediterranean diet really is the gold standard. Number two, exercise. You should be getting 150 minutes of moderate intensity exercise or 75 minutes of vigorous intensity exercise every week, plus strength training and stretching. Number three, sleep. Sleep is when your body and your brain repair themselves. You should be getting 7 to 9 hours a night. And finally, number four, often gets forgotten, socialization. It's not a bonus. It's a necessity for a healthy life, finding a sense of community, purpose, and belonging. I'm Dr. Sanjay Gupta, helping you live a better life.
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3: A better life with Dr. Sanjay Gupta.
4: You know, it's funny, when I think back to what the typical American dinner looked like when you and I were kids, there's usually some kind of meat featured at the center of the plate. Vegetables are there, but often thought of as a side dish. More and more, though, we are coming to realize that a plant-based diet, with little or no meat even, is going to be a healthier way to eat for just about everyone. New study out of the University of Hawaii Cancer Center found that eating a high-quality plant-rich diet that includes whole grains, vegetables, and fruits may prevent cognitive impairment even when people start that diet in their late 50s and 60s. Yeah, it's important to make sure you're getting enough protein, fats, complex carbohydrates. Just because you cut out or even cut back on meat, though, is not a license to eat whatever you want. Focus on eating whole, real foods. I'm Dr. Sanjay Gupta, helping you live a better life.
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9: Everyone poops. It's not just the name of a classic potty training book. It's a universal truth. Even though everyone does it, almost no one wants to talk about it. Dr. Trish

0: Sarah Pasricha wants to change that. She's the author of a new book. It's called You've Been Pooping All Wrong. And she says there are three critical P's of pooping. The first is propulsion. Both the voluntary push you exert and the involuntary contractions that happen naturally within your body. Top line, when you feel the need to go, don't hold it. The second P is pliability, which refers to stool softness. The keys to this one are making sure you're drinking enough water and eating enough fiber. And the last P is for pelvic floor. If you can get your knees up above your waist while you're on the toilet, like on a stool or a garbage can or a stack of books even, that can make all the difference. I'm Dr. Sanjay Gupta, helping you live a better life.
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5: A better life with Dr. Sanjay Gupta.
6: When you need your body to perform, but some of your muscles are having trouble, other muscles can sometimes help compensate. This is a great thing short term. But long-term, it can lead to serious and even chronic aches and pains. So if you've got nagging stiffness or irritation somewhere, don't push through it. Try to figure out why it's happening and how you can correct it. Strength and conditioning specialist Dana Santa says, performing exercises at a deliberate tempo makes it easier to notice when the wrong muscles are taking over, and also gives the intended muscles a chance to engage before that compensation kicks in. Dana suggests that starting with primary movement patterns such as squatting, hinging, pushing, pulling, rotating, and core can help make compensation easiest to identify and to address. I'm Dr. Sanjay Gupta, helping you live a better life.
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15: Not all screen time is created equal. And a new study out of Sweden is helping us understand this even better. So researchers followed more than 20,000 people over nearly two decades and determined that passive screen time, like sitting on the couch and watching television, raised someone's risk of dementia. But if they did something active, like reading, puzzles, or interacting with other people, this same group of people saw their risk of dementia drop. Just like you gotta put the work in to keep your body in shape as you age, you basically have to do the same thing with your brain. A couple things I have found to help: working to learn something new every day, whatever it might be, challenging yourself in some way every day, and really importantly, staying socially active. Some days that means meeting friends in person. Other days, maybe an email, a text, or a phone call. Just stay engaged. I'm Dr. Sanjay Gupta, helping you live a better life.
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1: Hey, good morning. It's Dee Dee in the morning. Welcome to the show. It is Tuesday.
2: Hey.
1: Everybody is here. Let's see. J. Cruz, Trey G, and comedian J.J. Williamson. Uh-huh. All right, guys. Hope you had a wonderful night last night on this Tuesday. Is it July 14th already?
2: Already.
3: Time shooting by.
2: Yeah.
1: Oh, we're halfway through the summer.
2: Look, yeah. I already got my champagne for New Year's Eve.
3: Now he don't buy streamers.
1: Damn. Right? He got hats.
2: Hats. Yo,
1: all right. Here it is, Tuesday, July 14, 2026. It's Cow Appreciation Day.
4: Ooh. Some people actually worship them.
1: It is National Mac and Cheese Day.
3: Love it. Love it.
1: Okay, has anybody had, and I didn't know they had it, anybody had Popeye's mac and cheese?
3: Yes, Dee Dee.
2: Is it good?
1: Is it good?
3: It's respectable. It ain't like just the most delicious thing ever, but it's respectable. It ain't bad.
1: Okay, wait a minute. On a level of a mac and cheese like category scale, mm-hmm. you have Kraft macaroni and cheese, mm-hmm. and then you have our macaroni and cheese. Mm-hmm. Where does this macaroni and cheese fit? In the middle or closer to ours?
3: Nah, you know, I'm gonna say it's in the middle. It's more like on a scale, I put it at Stouffer's. It's a good level above Stouffer's. It's maybe one or two levels above Stouffer's. Yeah. That's what
1: okay,
3: I say.
1: Okay. Okay.
2: Now, when I found out, if you go to the Popeyes in the hood,
3: oh God.
2: They say somebody mama is cooking that.
3: Yeah. Shut up.
4: And she drop it off at the store.
2: Yeah, she drop it off.
4: Should
2: it?
1: Hey, can I tell y'all something? And this is such a true story. So when I was at Essence in New Orleans a couple of weeks ago, there was somebody that I know said to me, we got to go down to the Popeyes down there off a canal or something like this, right?
2: Yeah.
1: And I said, why? And they said, it is the best Popeyes in America. They kept saying this to me, that it is, they said there's something about the way they cook it on that street and all this stuff. They kept saying it's the best. And so we do that. We believe that Kentucky Fried Chicken down there.
3: Yeah, they do it different.
2: They do it different down there. And I can second that. I can second that. I have had the Popeyes on canal.
3: Damn.
1: Really? Okay. That's what everybody was saying is really good. It is National Nude Day, you guys.
2: Okay. Mm-hmm. Oh, well, take it off then.
3: Nude
4: Day. Take it off.
1: All right. And National Be Nice to Bugs Day today.
2: The bugs?
1: Mm-hmm. Okay.
2: No, they don't be nice to us when they fly in our house and won't leave.
1: Let's move on and talk about this, everybody. We celebrate birthdays. Let's do it.
5: I want to say happy birthday to you. I want to say happy
1: birthday. It goes out to MMA fighter Conor McGregor.
3: Oh, dang.
4: Trash.
3: Right.
1: Let's see. Tamika Harris, R&B singer Tamika Harris.
2: Oh,
1: tiny. Celebrating
2: tiny.
1: Her birthday today.
2: Tiny. Okay.
1: Yeah. And then a woman who jumped in our fight with Lunell the other day. Happy birthday goes out to comedian Lonnie Love. All right. Let's move on. We kick the show off with early morning memes. Mine just says this. Listen, if I lose something and you look behind a mounted TV, I know you took my ish. I know you did. There's no reason for you to be looking behind a mounted TV. Come on. If somebody starts telling you, let me find it, and they look behind the TV, it's a dead giveaway. There you go.
4: That's right. All right, dads, I'm a dad. I got a dad joke. Feel free to use it. It's absolutely free. For real. Like, free. Here we go. What would you call a period in history where all the oceans have dried up?
3: Mm-hmm.
4: No?
1: Current state of America? I don't know.
4: Stop it. You called it a long time no see.
3: Long time no see.
2: All right. Come on, Trey.
3: Long time.
1: That's great. Thank you. No see. S-E-A. Right. We get it.
3: All right.
4: Fire.
3: Okay. I got one. Mine says, people are so weird at such a grown age, and I literally just don't understand it.
2: Damn.
3: Yeah.
2: At
3: a big grown age, and I just don't understand it.
2: I don't get it.
3: Yeah.
4: That's funny.
2: All right, here we go right here. Hey, you quit your job. Chase your passions. Take the risk. Mm-mm. You know what? That's how I went from making $12,000 a month to
4: $800. Exactly.
3: Oh, no.
4: So tell him not to.
3: Hell no.
2: That's how I went from making $12,000 a month to $800. Taking that damn risk. I ain't taking no more risk.
3: Boy.
1: I love it. All right. That's how we kick the show off with early morning memes. Coming up this morning, we got, more gossip and rumors with our hot topics.
2: Yeah.
1: Plus, we're going to dive into another dope discussion, and we're dropping some money in your pockets with our $1,000 minute game. Here we go. Let's go. It is two. Tuesday. Yay. It's Dee Dee in the morning. Mo Bills, R&B, and throwbacks, 104.1 WDLT.
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about a conservative regular girl that still can be thorough as don't need you. Psychic can reach a zodiac sign, it must be a Gemini moon, cause we about to go half. Mistakenly, nobody been in a bag, but how many bodies done been in?

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1: All righty. So good morning, Dee Dee in the morning. We're ready to talk to Trey about something. You said you found something about, what is this, about Gen Z or something?
2: It is. So the generation behind mine, because I'm a millennial, but Gen Z, they get a lot of flack for kind of being outrageous, crazy, emotional, overly sensitive, all type of stuff.
3: Okay.
2: Well, now they should be getting a lot of credit because they are bringing back some things that history has left behind.
1: Mm-hmm.
2: So, take this for example. Okay. Libraries are getting busy again is what they were saying.
3: Oh, really? Okay.
4: You better send them kids there.
2: Yeah, Gen Z says that libraries are popular.
1: Okay, wait. Okay, hold on a second. I'm just curious, though. Are they still making us be quiet in these libraries? Remember how you used to go in the library and you'd always go, they would come up to you and go, shh.
4: They still do that.
2: Yeah. Most of the time, they ain't gonna lie to you. Gen Z in the library, they got headphones on anyway. So they ain't heard.
3: Yeah.
2: They haven't heard nothing you said.
1: Okay.
2: Ain't heard nothing you said.
1: Good point. These are
2: the things that Gen Z is bringing back. Wristwatches. Now, I am one of those people who enjoy wearing a wristwatch. I ain't gonna hold you.
3: Okay.
2: I love a good G-Shock.
4: Good watch.
1: No, you know what? I haven't worn a watch, you guys. I haven't worn a watch probably in 6-7 years.
2: Really?
1: At all.
4: Women are 50,
1: because
4: 50
1: I carry my watches. Phone. Because I carry my phone with me all the time. So I got time. You know what I mean? I can look at the time on my phone.
2: I don't like always looking at my phone, though. I do like looking at my wrist.
4: Well, it's more than that. Every man. Yeah, how can you be a man? A gentleman has to have a watch on. If you look at your wrist and you don't have a watch on, turn the car back around. Go get your watch. Let's be presentable out here.
2: Yeah.
1: Oh, okay. I was getting ready to say, hey, Cruz, I'm not a man. I was like, I thought he was talking to me. I was like, I don't have.
2: He was.
1: I mean, I know my voice is deep.
2: He was.
4: I'm sorry, I thought.
2: Yeah.
3: I ain't gonna lie. I wear a watch, but, you know, it's more for fashion.
4: Yeah, me too.
3: Yeah, it's for fashion. Yeah. Now, please don't ask me the time, because this show stops.
4: Yeah, I ain't changed the battery in 13 years.
2: These are some things that Gen Z is bringing back. Vinyl records making a comeback.
3: Yeah. Oh, wow.
4: Jay-Z's just broke records.
1: Ooh, I love it.
2: Vinyl records. I actually do have a vinyl record player as well. And I have one vinyl record
1: for
2: that I don't know how to put the needle on.
3: Oh.
2: So I need the record.
4: Does it even, do you have a needle on the record player?
2: It has something similar to it.
4: Okay.
1: Okay, all of a sudden, what was that song, y'all? Put the needle on the record.
2: Cut it out. Yeah, cut it out.
4: That's it.
1: Damn.
2: These are some things that Gen Z is bringing back. Printed photos are making a comeback. I never got into the thing of like digital picture frames. I hated those, where you load the pictures on there and then they just scroll through like a photo, like a slideshow.
3: Yeah. Oh, yeah.
2: I can't stand
1: love them.
2: Really? I can't stand them anyway.
1: I love those. Yeah.
4: You know, it feel impersonal.
2: Yeah, it does.
4: Like not real, yeah.
2: It genuinely does. How about this? Gen Z bringing back board games. Board games are getting popular again. I'm talking about Monopoly.
4: Nope.
2: Operation. Clue. Operation.
3: Nope. Sorry.
2: Yeah. Uno. Yes.
3: Juice or ladders.
2: But you got to be careful playing. You got to be careful playing Uno with a YN. Because you might get your issue.
3: Oh, yeah, for real.
2: You better know the rules.
4: You got to know their rules.
2: You better know the rules, man. Digital cameras. They say Gen Z is bringing back digital cameras. Paper books are also being brought back over ebooks by Gen Z. Chess.
1: Mm.
2: Chess is very popular again. Chess is super popular. Actually, that was a little kid that plays chess in my barbershop with the older men. And I thought that was so dope.
4: I love that.
1: No. Yeah,
2: he be keeping up with them,
1: that
2: too.
1: Is.
2: Yeah, he be keeping up with them. Handwritten notebooks are also making a return. CD players are making a return as well. I don't co-sign.
1: I like
2: that.
1: It.
2: Nah, I don't. I don't
3: I
2: like
3: still have man. One. That used to be Ian, though, man.
2: I don't like
4: why
2: it.
4: Why do I still have one?
2: Because as soon as you take one step, the song's skipping. I don't like it.
1: But hold on a second. JJ is saying something, because let me tell you why. JJ, did you have one of those that was like a 12 CD changer? Remember everybody used to have what?
2: Hell no.
3: Come on, man.
4: But don't let one get stuck.
2: And don't let it get scratched.
4: Don't let it get.
3: Don't mess around and let me be able to take the face off the car and put it in a little bag and take it away now. Man, stop.
2: Taking the face off the radio.
3: Detachable CD's face, man. Yes. Stop playing.
1: Hold on a second. Were you one of those people that used to have the CD player in the back in the trunk?
3: What?
2: What?
4: Oh, I hate well, that was if you I had a it. Yes, if you had a 6 CD holder and up, it had to go in the trunk, cuz the main ones in the front couldn't hold that many.
2: I've never seen that before.
4: Yeah, you knew it was expensive.
2: Yeah, get out of here. Man. Get out of here.
3: Yep.
2: Last and final, the analog clocks. They are coming back in style as well. So, not digital clocks, but analog clocks.
4: You mean the sticks?
2: Yeah, Gen Z is like,
4: yo,
2: that.
4: These kids can't read clocks, yo. They're going to be out. No, they can't.
3: Yes,
4: no, they can't. I saw it online.
2: It just take them a minute. You got to use your fingers. You gotta use your fingers.
1: All right. Shouts out to Gen Z bringing some things back. And some of them I like. I got to be honest with you. Some of them I'm okay with. Mm-hmm. All right, y'all. It's Dee Dee in the morning.
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0: Talking
3: about. Hey, Didi, look, I don't want to cut you off, but I've been on this show for many, many years, and you only talk about me on Monday. Only on Mondays. I don't know. Yeah. Look, you know how many years we've been on this show, and I listen on Tuesday, Wednesday, Thursday, and Friday. Mondays, you talk about Ash Cash.
4: Well, guess what, Ash Cash?
0: No, you didn't ask.
4: You still just going to do Mondays. Be grateful. Be thankful now. You on Sundays?
0: Hey, Ash, we got you. 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
3: Look, y'all going viral this week. 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
0: We famous.
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4: 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Okay. Hold on. We got a little money too, Ash Cash.
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0: Right.
3: Because a lot of times people don't know how to monetize attention and they get a lot of attention and they're part of the cycle, but they don't know how to convert it into fans. So I want to give y'all 5 tips on how to, monetize being viral.
0: Mm. Okay.
3: Yeah. Before you even go viral, right, you have to make sure that you have some type of call to action, something that you're providing, some type of product or service. And so even if you start seeing yourself going viral, make sure you create some type of product, some type of service, something that you could lead people to, right? Mm. And so, you know, for instance, let's just say if y'all want to take advantage of this cycle, imagine having, some type of guide or something that people could, like, connect with.
0: Mm-hmm.
3: Like, if you just post a bunch of stuff that people are interested in, the algorithm is going to algorithm, right? Mm-hmm. So even if you post 6 clips in a day, 7 clips in a day, that's okay, because what you want is that as you're getting that attention, you want to tell the algorithm that people like you or people want to come back to you. So you keep having, you keep coming back. I'll give a perfect example of this, right? And so Young Miami is a perfect example, where her song, right, Spin That, is going crazy, crazy, crazy, goes viral. But a lot of people have flack about it because of because it's so popular, people
5: subject
3: are making
5: matter.
3: Make it noise, right. Whatever. But she didn't run away from that. She doubled down, right?
5: Thanks.
3: She called Jay White back in the studio.
5: Thanks.
3: And now she's teasing. Now she's like, oh, y'all, I can't wait till y'all see the next one.
5: Mm.
3: So she's almost like not saying, she you never heard her apologize about it. You never heard her talk about, you know, anything. Like, she didn't move away. She didn't try to clear nothing up.
5: Right.
3: She just like, wait till y'all hear the next one. So now she has all the people, and this is the beauty of going viral, is that good or bad, they always say all attention is good attention, right?
5: Yo.
3: Good or bad, the way the algorithm works, people talking about you is good,
5: mm.
3: right? Because what's going to happen is you're going to have, and this is the same thing with the situation where y'all just went viral. I'm looking at the comments, and it's split. Right. You got people who are like, yo, she's a legend. Y'all, you know, what are they doing? There's other people like, nah, like she came in there upset. Y'all need to watch the whole episode.
5: Right.
3: Right. You got like you got to both sides. But either way, the great thing about that is that now you don't even have to really do stuff, because they talk and they argue. And then they're going to be people who are going to be like, what? Who is this? Right. Who's Didi? And then now they're going to be searching y'all. They're going to be going to the YouTube looking, and they're going to look at past stuff. And again, if you are, you don't need everybody. That's the beauty of the social media, is that you don't need everybody. If you got 1 million people talking about a thing, and 100,000, 10%, 100,000 of those people rock with y'all, now you got 100,000 new people who are like, what?
5: Right.
3: Oh, I actually like Didi in the Morning Show. I bet. Let me go and let me find where is that? So that's the other thing.
5: Hold on, real quick, Ash. I'm on the phone with Printful. Yeah, that's her with two R's. We from her.
0: All right, Ash Cash. How can somebody find you?
3: 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I also started this new thing because I think a lot of people understand like credit scores and things of that nature. You know my saying, abundance is your birthright. So thanks. I want to start giving people their abundance score, right? So I want people to go to myabundancescore.com, totally free, right?
6: There you go.
3: And you ain't gotta wait. And I'm gonna be talking about you if you have a good score, right?
5: Love
3: and
5: it.
3: So if you got a good score, I'm gonna talk about you. 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
5: Right. All right.
0: It's Dee Dee in the morning. Mo Bills, R&B, and throwbacks, 104.1 WDLT.

0: All right, y'all. Good morning. It's WDLT.
1: All righty. Good morning, Didi in the morning. We got to get right to the hot topics because it's a mess happening on The Real Housewives of Atlanta. Atlanta, listen up. Y'all didn't move the Tigger story to the back page now. Ain't nobody talking about that, y'all, because they talking about Shamia and Portia. Did y'all hear what's going on? Let's get into it now. Here we go.
2: Let her cook. Hot topics. Only on Didi in the morning.
3: Mr. Tigger.
1: All right, so couldn't we first talk about... There's a lot. Stop it.
3: I'm sorry.
1: Did I hear somebody saying Mr. Tigger?
3: Mr. Tigger.
1: Yeah.
3: I'm sorry.
4: Let her go.
1: Stop.
3: Okay.
1: We had our own trouble this past weekend. We got to stop. We can't mess with nobody else's trouble.
3: I'm laughing at that too.
1: All right, let's move on. Let's talk about the WNBA, please. Lord, let's talk about it,
4: man.
1: Jason.
4: Look, the WNBA might need to start taking that W off. They are now the NBA, the way they are clowning, man. So there was a game last night, man, that took place, man. And one girl threw a shoe at the opposing player. Her name is Laney Hamilton.
1: Uh-huh.
4: She threw a shoe last night at another player. I think I said her name right. But if I didn't, just Google it. Y'all know how I talk, man, but she threw a shoe last night at an opposing player, man, got a technical, both of them got a tech, because the first girl, she elbowed her in the face. So what she did while they were running down the court, threw a shoe at her on the court during the game and got a tech, man. So WNBA, man, they about it now. They about their life, man, because they've been mistreating Caitlin Clark, you know, with technical fouls. Now they throwing shoes.
1: Wow, they throwing shoes at each other. Y'all remember last year when there was a problem at the WNBA game where they were throwing sex toys?
4: You know? Oh yeah, I forgot about that.
5: I have a theory.
4: They were throwing those green members.
3: I have a theory.
1: Hold on a second. Let me tell y'all what's so funny about this show. I said they were throwing sex toys. He really wanted to get the real word. You heard? Yeah. He was like,
3: Hold on.
4: They were throwing eggplants.
3: Yeah.
5: They were throwing eggplants.
4: During the game. I ain't talking about just one or two games. Like four games in a row.
5: Yeah.
4: You'll find an eggplant on the ground.
5: So here's my theory. I've been seeing so many specials talk about how violent they are.
4: Yes.
5: Like they fight a lot. It's like the Barkley era, but like on times 10. I think it's because they have relationships with each other.
4: Mm.
1: That's a stereotype now. I ain't going to go there on them like that. But let me move on and talk about this. Y'all saw this about Jay-Z had his big concert over the weekend, right?
3: So basically, he had his concert at Madison Square Garden July 10th, 11th, and 12th. And then not only that, he had another freestyle that he debuted for his listening audience.
6: Instagram, that's Meta, boy, stop me. Y'all know Google on YouTube. You picking and choosing the politicking as usual.
7: They can keep the narrative, it's embarrassing. They want to have characters have to bring back up Capricorn. Buddy took a check, I ain't even mad at him. But along with that check, the Hassan and I disparaging him. I'm the one they can't control. Y'all better be glad it's him. Half a million back in the community, that's just good math for him. I'm a listener to Twitter activist, they type and I laugh at them. There's really no comparison, y'all check my stats again. I'm bringing folks home to their family. Laws get passed because him. Mm. You could like it or not. We don't do no ass kissing. Ex-drug dealer, you might not like the packaging, but my presence is the president. My gift is rapping old shit.
3: I ain't gonna lie to you. You can like it or not. We don't do no ass kissing. That was the bar of the year. Do you hear me?
1: Hey. I like it.
3: And I'm not even that huge of a Jay-Z fan. Shouts out to the second best Carter, though.
5: The first in real Carter.
4: No.
5: Yes.
4: Absolutely. I got a debate on that, man. I just came up with I found the list of the top Carters in the world.
3: Huh.
4: Right now, we got Lil Wayne Carter coming in at number one. We got Blue Ivy Carter.
3: Shut up.
4: Coming in at number two.
3: Oh, God.
4: Number three is Beyonce Carter.
3: Yeah.
4: Number four is Tina Knowles Carter.
5: This is stupid.
4: Then we got Jay-Z. Yeah. But Jay-Z in 1 week going to be replaced with Coach Carter.
1: Oh, damn, I forgot about Coach.
5: All right.
1: Coach.
5: That note. Put him on the top.
1: On that note, we got to, okay. Hey, listen, coming up, we got some cash for you. Coming up, it's DD in the morning.
0: Turning up the morning. Mobile's R&B and throwbacks, 104.1 WDLT. 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
6: A better life with Dr. Sanjay Gupta.
7: When we talk about how much exercise someone should get, current guidelines call for about 150 minutes of moderate intensity exercise or 75 minutes of vigorous intensity exercise every week. New study out of the UK makes a strong case for vigorous exercise if and when you can do it. Now, researchers determined that even little bursts of vigorous exercise can significantly reduce someone's risk of 8 different diseases: dementia, type 2 diabetes, fatty liver disease, chronic respiratory disease, chronic kidney disease, immune-mediated inflammatory diseases, major cardiovascular events, and atrial fibrillation. We're not talking about complicated training programs here. Just work with what you can into your everyday life. If you are breathless and unable to speak in complete sentences, then you've hit the mark. I'm Dr. Sanjay Gupta, helping you live a better life.
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0: if you want to.
1: All right, y'all. Good morning. It's WDLT. All right, it's Dee Dee in the morning looking for Trey G right now, this early in the morning, to find out what's trending with Trey.
2: Yeah, so what's trending? The homie Kasanat is trending. You know he has his Streamer University going down, but some facts about Streamer University just came out. I saw on social media. They say only 120 people got into Streamer University. So on paper, that makes it about 350 times harder to get into Kasanat Streamer University than it is Harvard University, which is insane, man.
1: All right. Hey, listen, that's what's trending this morning. Coming up next, we got the five things you need to know to start your day. It's Dee Dee in the morning.
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1: All righty. It's Dee Dee in the morning. Good morning, guys. Let's see. Good morning to Jay Cruz, also Trey G, and comedian JJ Williamson. We are back on this Tuesday. Good morning. Let's get right to the five things you need to know to start your day.
2: The five things you need to know right now on Dee Dee in the morning.
1: Have you guys ever noticed that every month they come out with a report to let us know that millions of Americans were all broke? Has anybody noticed this? Because they got another story. Y'all heard this? They said millions of Americans now are in debt and they're draining their savings just to afford food.
3: I can't.
1: Yep. Millions of Americans, they said, are borrowing money or draining their savings account to buy groceries, highlighting the financial strain many households face as the cost of living rises right here in the United States. Golly. Yep. They said that about 1 in 10 adults relied on so-called buy now, pay later loans. They said 20% of working age adults said they had tapped long-term savings. Everybody's saying families still need to eat, but they're saying we are going into debt and draining all of our savings and 401k just to live a regular life. This is sad, ain't it?
4: Meanwhile, the president talking about how popular he is on TikTok.
1: And how he's made, listen, he made, what is it, $2 billion or more?
4: His family?
1: Something like that in the last year?
4: Yes, his hand over fist.
5: It's so sad. Most people are running through their savings.
4: And the people are struggling terribly.
1: Yeah, we're running through our savings and they making a lot of money. And he always tells us, make your pockets great. That's what it should have been. Not make America great, make your family great and your pockets great. Right?
4: Yeah, real deal.
1: Anyways.
6: Absolutely. Well, ladies and gentlemen, let's talk about a little Major League Baseball.
5: Hold on, which way is it?
6: You heard what I said. Major League Baseball. Baseball going on. Shout out to, you know, we're at the halfway point of the season. We played 4,000 games. Now we got 4,000 more baseball going on. But we're at the All-Star weekend, man. It's going down, man. Had an amazing home run derby last night. Now the game is tonight. All-Star American versus National League. Now, I'm more of a National League dude more than I am American, but American League be dominating the game all the time, man. Yo. So hopefully it'll be another great game, and hopefully the National League can pull it off.
5: People are here debating how long it takes you to trust someone you're dating.
7: Most 2 months. After 2 months, it's more.
8: Trust someone after 2 months?
7: You should trust someone after two months.
6: Two months?
7: Do you know how long 2 months is? 2 months, especially spending a lot of time. Two to three months. You're spending a lot of time with this person, especially if you're dating intentionally.
9: Hold on.
7: You should trust them within, 2 to 3 months, because you guys are spending a lot of time together. You're investing in each other. If you don't have the discernment to see that this person is not trusting me, within 3 months is a long time.
8: Can you trust someone that you don't know?
7: In 3 months, yes.
9: Hell no.
7: I'm not trusting you with my life.
10: Trust you with what? Like, trust you gonna answer the phone?
7: I trust that you're not f***ing around. I trust that you're not...
8: In 3 months?
7: Am I tripping?
5: Thank God she got good people around her, because she is absolutely 100% wrong.
4: Yeah, nah. She two, three months. That ain't no time.
6: That ain't no time.
5: Nobody.
4: Nothing. Yeah, you don't even know how he make his bed up in the morning.
6: For real.
4: By two, three months. My God.
6: Damn. Yeah. He ain't passed gas in front of you. Yeah.
5: You still think her hair is real? Like,
4: big fact. Hey, can we talk about Tracee Ellis Ross real quick? She was actually in New York, and Tracee Ellis Ross is one of the finest women walking this earth,
6: though, for real.
4: My God. Well, she was in New York, and she was talking about how the men of New York City are cut different. Check this out.
11: Walking on the streets in New York, let me tell you something. The black men. Be still my heart. Not just black men, the men. The black men. Oh. This lovely young man. I walked by him, and he said, gosh, I wish I had something nice to say to you to get your attention. I turned around, I said, oh, you got my attention. And then he asked my name, and I thought, oh, you sweet little thing, you don't know that I'm old enough to be your mama. Be still my heart, fill up my well. Just walking in New York does good for the soul.
4: I know that's right. Be still my heart, fill up my well.
5: I'll do
6: feel
5: both.
6: That well, okay.
4: And will.
6: And
5: if I was single, will
6: a lot.
4: A lot.
1: All right, there you go. Those right there are your five things you need to know on this Tuesday. Mm-hmm. Now, coming up, if you're good at trivia, you think you can answer 10 trivia questions correctly all within 1 minute, we're going to give you $1,000. It's an easy exchange. Mm. Do that for us. We'll give you some money right now at 817-633-1045 or 833-TALK-TO-DEEDEE.
6: That's 833-825-5233.
1: It's DEEDEE in the morning.
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1: 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All right, what do you say we check out the traffic and weather this morning? Here we go, WKRG News 5.
14: It's your Right Now traffic, and as we take a look at our traffic conditions around the Mobile area so far this morning, we're in pretty good shape. We're really not seeing a whole lot that's going to slow you up too much as you make the morning commute. Right now, it looks like traffic moving smoothly on I-10, I-65, and I-165 as you make your way through the metro area. We're also looking good on both the Bayway and the Causeway heading to and from Baldwin County, and the Bankhead and Wallace tunnels look good as well. Taking a look at Airport Boulevard as well as Spring Hill Avenue and Dolphin Street, again, no major issues there. I'm Stacy Knowles, Right Now Traffic.
15: I'm meteorologist John Nodar with the News 5 First Alert Storm Team. Partly cloudy with scattered showers and some thunderstorms likely today. A high in the mid to upper 80s. Wednesday, Thursday, and Friday, only a few showers and warmer temperatures, low to mid 90s with heat index over 100.
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1: All right, good morning, Dee Dee in the morning. Everybody is here. J. Crew, Straight G, comedian J.J. Williamson, and Rady. Let's get to this. We're going to play our $1,000 minute game. We'll be doing that here in just a second. We have us a contestant. But guess what they're now saying, you guys? This is an interesting stat. Back in the 70s, doing this, about

0: 87% of people did this back in the day. Today, only 45% of people do it. What do you think it is? Oh, back in like the 70s, they said almost 90% of people did this. They every day they did this. But now we don't half of us don't do it at all.
1: Use a laundromat?
0: At all. No.
2: Use a payphone. I feel like it'd be lower.
0: Oh, that's a good one. Damn.
1: The laundromat, was it?
0: No, it ain't the laundromat. No, and it's not the payphone. But go ahead. That was a good answer because I was thinking, damn, when the last time you saw a payphone?
2: My God, man.
1: Superman movie.
3: Claim they kids.
2: Claim they kids.
1: Wow, that's tough.
0: Okay, that's a good answer, JJ, but that's not it.
3: Oh.
0: Okay. Here's what they said. Back in the day, checking the mail was something that 90% of people did every day. Today, they said only about 40% of people will check their mail today.
2: Yeah. Really?
0: Anybody in here check their mail every day? Anybody go and check their mail?
3: No, I'm going to say, when I'm in town, I check my mail every day. Now, if I'm gone for like 2 weeks and I tell my son, hey, man, make sure you go to the mailbox, he don't do it. I come home, mail be all on the floor, on the grass.
2: In the grass. Yeah,
3: no. Mailbox be open. My mailbox is leaning right now.
0: I was getting ready to say, they can't even close it.
3: They can't even close my mailbox.
0: That is hilarious.
1: Mine is better.
0: All right, y'all. Let's get into the game. Here we go.
4: Want a grand? Get it done in 60 seconds.
5: 60 seconds.
4: A minute to win it. With the $1,000 Minute Game, a Didi in the Morning exclusive.
0: All right, everybody, I think this is Lily. Hey, Lily.
6: Yes.
3: How you doing this morning, Lily?
6: I'm good. How you doing?
3: We're doing amazing. What you doing this morning?
6: DoorDash.
3: Ooh. DoorDash.
1: Working.
3: Already.
6: Yeah.
2: How long you been DoorDashing
1: it's
2: for, Lily?
1: 9 to 5.
6: I got up at like 4 something.
3: Oh, wow.
1: Yeah. Well, you get up with us.
3: Now, when you do your DoorDash, you usually do early in the mornings or, you just pick whatever time?
6: No, I was supposed to do it yesterday when I got off, but I'm trying to make a little extra cash so I can pay this lawyer that I got.
3: Oh, a lawyer? What you do?
6: Lily,
2: you're starting to scare me. I ain't gonna lie to you.
3: Because look, anytime you start conversating, listen.
6: Listen, it's just a little DUI.
1: Girl.
2: It's all right. This is a no judgment zone.
0: All right.
2: No judgment zone.
0: It is. All right, guys, let's spin the wheel and get her some cash. Here we go.
7: DD. J. Cruz. JJ from the SIP.
8: Trey G.
7: JJ from the SIP. $10
3: bonus. Lily. Now, look, let's win this $1,000 because that seemed like you need it with the DUI.
1: And he's going to sound drunk, but he's actually not.
3: Trust me, this is my regular voice right here. Now, get this money. Now, look, if you don't know the answer, please say pass. If you got time,
6: okay.
3: If you got time, you're going to come back to it, all right?
6: Okay.
3: Let's get this early morning Monday. Who in your family is the best cook?
6: My grandma.
3: How's your cooking on a scale from 1 to 10?
6: 10.
3: Which state is nicknamed the Golden State?
6: Pass.
3: Okay. How old is Rihanna?
6: 32? Pass.
3: Okay. Which rapper is performing with a full orchestra in Las Vegas?
6: Kanye West. Pass.
3: Okay, what's the name? What's LeBron James' wife's name?
6: Savannah.
3: Okay. Woo. What was the fourth question I asked you, number four?
6: What city is the Golden State?
3: Who on the morning show is a dog owner?
6: Didi?
3: Yeah, there you go. What does ATV stand for? ATV.
6: Automated transportation vehicle?
3: No. Spell the word Tennessee.
6: Bro, that was
0: great. She got 4 out of 10.
3: Yeah.
0: All right. Let me see. What you missed was this one. Which state is nicknamed the Golden State? California.
3: Jolie.
0: How old is singer Rihanna? She's 38.
3: Yep.
0: Which rapper performs with a full orchestra in Las Vegas? That would be Jeezy. All right. You missed this one. What was the fourth question that JJ asked? It was, how old is singer Rihanna?
3: Yep.
0: Then you missed this one. What does ATV stand for? All-terrain vehicle. And then you guys barely got to Tennessee. It's TENNESSEE. So you ended up with 4 out of 10. You're going to get $10 every correct answer. We added up to $40, but add that extra $10,
2: $50. All right. All right.
0: Do me a favor. Uh-huh. Tell everybody the show that gave you a shot at $1,000.
6: Didi in the morning.
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4: We talk a lot here about ultra-processed foods and the many ways in which they can negatively impact your health. They've been linked to weight gain, obesity, type 2 diabetes, cardiovascular disease, even cancer. And now a new study out of UCSF found that high ultra-processed food intake was associated with something called intramuscular fat, which is exactly what it sounds like. That's fat inside your muscles, which can cause them to become weaker. Now, in this particular study, the researchers noticed more wear and tear and pain in people's knees because of weakened thigh muscles. Cutting back on ultra-processed foods isn't easy. The CDC estimates at least half the calories in our diet come from ultra-processed foods. But if you're looking to eat cleaner, cutting out sugar-sweetened beverages, that may be the best number one thing you can do to try and get started. I'm Dr. Sanjay Gupta, helping you live a better life.
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0: So Nina says she's going to make somebody mad this morning.
3: I've always wanted to do the Mad Minute, and my aunt is, she's crazy, so this is going to work. I just know.
0: Call Nina's aunt. Here we go.
4: Hello.
3: Listen, this is, and Kim.
4: Okay.
3: So I'm at the food stamp place, and I'm trying to get these stamps. Now, this woman was standing in front of me, and she had to go to the bathroom. So I stepped up. She came back and bumped me and got back right in front of me and was like, if I got something to say, she going to put her hands on me.
4: Oh, my.
3: So I told her, you know, I'm too young. Like, she about your age, and ain't sissy not answering the phone. So I'm about to put you on the phone with her. Like, ain't Kim for real.
5: Who the hell is that? Why I got to get on the phone?
3: Hello?
4: Okay, calm down. It's okay.
5: Who is this?
4: It's her aunt. It's okay. You don't have to act like that. She really don't need food stamps that bad, or you neither, to lose your mind.
5: Mm-mm. You know how long I've been waiting on these food stamps? First of all.
4: Okay, you hungry. Okay, hungry, you evil, and you are tripping. Okay.
5: Evil?
4: You don't have to act like that.
5: First of all, I don't know who you think you're yelling at.
4: Play. What? Pray.
5: Nah, as a matter of fact, you know what you need? You need to pray. Pray for me right now. Pray.
4: Right now, I'm finna call the f***ing police. Not only you gonna need some food stamps, you gonna need some motherfucking bail money.
5: Bail money? You know what? Pray for me and pray for your niece, because I'm about to pop that puffball off the top of her head.
4: Well, you pop her, bitch. You pop her, bitch.
5: You know what? You can catch these hands, too. Come up here and get some.
4: That f***ing stupid.
5: Come on with it. I'm waiting for your old ass.
4: Hey, now the law's gonna come get your dumb ass.
3: Hey, Kim. I'm on the dial 911 because it's a prank call. Hey, Kim, you on the Mad Minute. It's a prank call. Hey, Kim, it's a prank. It's just a joke. I love you so much.
4: Stupid,
3: I know you got my back.
4: Of course.
0: All right, y'all give it up for Nina and Kim.
1: Yeah. Get in on the fun and prank call someone you know. Tell us how at DDMakesMeLaugh.com.
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0: 104.1 WDLT. Good morning. It's Dee Dee in the morning, and everybody is here on this Tuesday. Yes, it is. Well, good morning. Good morning. Let's jump right into our hot topics because Megan Good has something to say to folks. This is interesting about fame, ain't it? And about actors and actresses. Yeah. She made a shocking claim. Let's get into it.
1: Crazy, scary, and hilarious. Hot topics.
2: Give them what they ask for.
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0: Before we get to what I saw this morning about that Houston, y'all, I know y'all saw it went viral about a Houston DoorDash driver who got hit by a car mid-delivery, but still dropped off that sandwich.
3: The driver gets out of the orange car. Look at that. Then she gets hit by a sedan who was evading police. You see that driver run away while police chase him. In the midst of the shock, the woman gets up and then makes her DoorDash delivery. She later collapsed once an officer checks on her. Police eventually caught the suspect. The driver says she is in pain, but is going to be all right.
4: Wow.
5: Forget hail, rain, or snow stopping you. Nothing stops this woman from making her delivery.
0: Right? That's beautiful.
6: Talk about dedication.
5: Right. That's what I'm talking about.
6: She wanted them 5 stars. Because you know you get ratings.
0: Oh, do you?
6: Yeah, you get rated as a DoorDash driver. Mm-hmm. She wanted them stars.
0: She did. Well, she got it, though. But she did get hit and went on and did her job. I love it. Jeez. All right, so I was talking about Megan Good, you guys. This right here is a trip to me.
4: Yeah, so in this interview, looking so beautiful sitting on a couch, she was describing how she was broke, but in movies.
7: Being broke or certain situations is the biggest blessing because it helps you have perspective. Mm-hmm. Like, I remember going to a club and I would stand outside for like 45 minutes just to get in. And most people are like, well, I'm going to leave. And I'm like, no, I want to go in the club. I want to enjoy myself. So I'm going to wait these 45 minutes.
0: Wow.
7: And then you come back 6 months later and you got a movie in the theaters and you walk straight through with five guys and they give you a free table and a bottle. I would give and give and give until I was broke. And I'd be, I would have like a big old movie in theaters and I'd be like scrounging to get styled and like, asking a friend, like, can you pay for my lunch? And like, they had to put gas in the car. Cause, I would pray about like, well, Lord, why do I keep ended up broke like this? And I just felt like the Lord was like, if I didn't tell you to do that.
0: Damn.
4: I do believe that though. Sometimes it looks like they might have money, but behind closed doors, they're broke.
6: 100%. 100%.
8: A lot of flossing going on in Hollywood.
6: Sure it'd be a combination of things. It'd be like jobs aren't, like, they're scarce.
4: Yeah.
6: They aren't as consistent as they
0: certainly
6: used to
0: for
6: be.
0: Black actors and actresses, too.
6: Bad money management. Yeah. It'd be a plethora of things, I'm sure.
0: Damn. Okay. Which is why I told somebody we were having a conversation about how Tank, Eric Bellinger, and Mario are singing backup on that tour for Chris Brown.
6: Oh, yeah.
0: And I said, I'm going to tell you one person who's going to have some money is Tank. Tank then did, let's see, he sings, he acts, he has a podcast, he's singing backup. That man is going to be like Snoop and take whatever check he can get because he got a family.
8: Facts. And on Saturday Sundays, he DoorDash.
0: Okay.
6: Shut up.
0: that is right.
8: Saturday Sunday. Tank going to get that. He got to put some gas in his tank.
0: But he really do. Like, that man is trying to make sure he gets a check because he knows it ain't as consistent. So I love that for him.
8: For real.
0: The other thing we got to talk about would have to be Neo.
6: Yeah. They say that Neo has turned a little Southern Soul corner, is what they say. Yeah, he might have the track of the summer. Uh-huh. That's what they saying now. He got the ladies outside with his new track titled Miss Tundra.

0: Oh yeah, he did now. Okay, yeah. Neo, that was smart.
1: Yeah, I ain't gonna lie to y'all. Seen Anthony Hamilton got a Southern Soul song.
0: No,
1: I gotta hear the whole thing. I heard a snippet.
2: Is it called Silverado?
1: No, it is.
0: Hold on a second. Now that's somebody who should sing Southern. I think he invented it.
1: Anthony Hamilton.
0: Now that we think about it.
2: Oh yes,
0: Charlene. Yes, we got it.
1: The forefather.
0: He is. We got to give him credit. And that voice he got is perfect for Southern Soul.
1: Yeah. I heard a snippet.
0: Okay. Well, we got to play it. You got to find it, Trey. Find it, please. All right, everybody. Coming up, we're going to talk to one of the most soulful voices of R&B. Kim is checking in. All right. That's on the way. It's Dee Dee in the Morning.
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0: 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All right, what do you say we check out the traffic and weather this morning? Here we go, WKRG News 5.
7: It's your right now traffic, and as we take a look at our traffic conditions around the Mobile area so far this morning, we're in pretty good shape. We're not seeing a whole lot out there that's really going to cause too many issues. As far as any major accidents or anything like that, right now we are looking pretty good on both the Bayway and the Causeway heading to and from Baldwin County. Same thing with I-10, I-65, and I-165, and we're also looking pretty good this morning as we make our way along Airport Boulevard, Spring Hill Avenue, Dolphin Street, and Moffitt Road, and we're in pretty good shape this morning as we make our way along the DIP. I'm Stacy Knowles, right now traffic.
8: I'm meteorologist John Nodar with the News 5 First Alert Storm Team. Partly cloudy with scattered showers and some thunderstorms likely today. A high in the mid to upper 80s. Wednesday, Thursday, and Friday, only a few showers and warmer temperatures, low to mid 90s with heat index over 100.
9: Good morning, I'm Shimani Baker for WKRG News 5. Two public meetings happening today in Baldwin County. County commissioners are hosting a road and bridge meeting this morning at 8:30 at the Central Annex Auditorium in Robertsdale. Later today, the first open house for the Gulf Shores plan. It begins at 5:30 at the new high school's theater on Coastal Gateway Boulevard. A reminder that our weather radio programming tour continues tomorrow in Sims. The First Alert Storm Team will be at the Greer's Cash Saver on Macquarie Road Extension for the first time. 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Comedian Matt Matthews will be bringing his Not What I Ordered World Tour to the arena on March 6th as part of the city's grand opening celebration. For WKRG News 5, I'm Shimani Baker.
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12: Everyone poops. It's not just the name of a classic potty training book. It's a universal truth. Even though everyone does it, almost no one wants to talk about it. Dr. Tricia Pasricha wants to change that. She's the author of a new book. It's called You've Been Pooping All Wrong. And she says there are three critical P's of pooping. The first is propulsion. Both the voluntary push you exert and the involuntary contractions that happen naturally within your body. Top line, when you feel the need to go, don't hold it. The second P is pliability, which refers to stool softness. The keys to this one are making sure you're drinking enough water and eating enough fiber. And the last P is for pelvic floor. If you can get your knees up above your waist while you're on the toilet, like on a stool or a garbage can or a stack of books even, that can make all the difference. I'm Dr. Sanjay Gupta, helping you live a better life.
13: 4.1 WDLT has your chance to win $1,000. Play the $1,000 minute game with Didi in the morning. All right, y'all. Good morning. It's WDLT. Hey, good morning. It's Didi in the morning. And I'm looking for Trey G right now to find out what's trending with Trey.
14: Hey, it's a little thermostat controversy going on social media right now. With half of the country locked in a terrible heat wave, there's a guy that's causing an uproar on social media. His name is BJ Jones. He said, yeah, dog, these data centers are a no-go. The energy company just overrid my home thermostat and set it to 75 degrees and locked it and called it an active savings event is what he said. He said he won't be able to adjust it until after 4 p.m. almost day.
13: I swear I heard that a long time ago. They're able to do that now.
14: It's insane.
13: They can lock your...
14: And it's supposed to be through them like smart thermostats, too. Yeah, mm-hmm.
7: They can lock your stuff. Yep, and yep. You be just like in the house, hot as hell,
14: sweating.
7: Yep.
14: So if you hot in your house,
15: let me change my thermostat. I want. 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
14: One of
15: like
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15: One of them old. 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
7: You have to get a window. Right. You have to get a window.
15: Mine's just gonna conditioning. Say in between 60 and 70.
7: Coming up later, you guys. We're gonna talk to Kim on the way. But hey, guess what? We got $1,000 for you. Mm-hmm. Answer 10 questions correctly right now at 833. Talk to Didi.
15: That's 833-825-5233.
7: It's Didi in the morning. Turning up the morning. Mobile's R&B and throwbacks, 104.1 WDLT.

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0: All right, y'all. Good morning. It's WDLT.
1: It's DD in the morning. I'm here with J. Cruz, JJ from the Silk, Mr. Two Peas himself. But this ain't about us, man. This is about the legendary one that we are joined with right now.
2: Absolutely.
1: Legendary singer, man. Legendary name in the game. Y'all give it up for the special guest. Kim is in the building.
3: Hey, stop playing, man.
1: Kim, how are you?
4: I'm good. How y'all doing?
1: Good, man. Okay, we got to talk to you now. It's been a lot of conversation about Kim and his music. Tell us about, you have a new project on the way, Alchemy, coming this fall. Is that correct?
4: Yeah, Alchemy. My boy Robert Glasper and I are working on a jazz project in honor of my friend Al Jarreau. And so we've got a suite of songs. We've got some reworking of some of my classics. There's a jazz version of Love Calls. There's a jazz version of Can't Stop Loving You.
5: I can't stop loving you.
1: Come on.
4: We got some Jarreau covers on there. Look, you know, we having a really good time.
1: Now, yeah. Kim, I would miss this opportunity if I didn't tell you when love calls, your name. Hey, I done put that on many a times when I done picked up a young lady for a date night. You did.
4: Yeah, don't blame it on me, but okay.
2: Hey, look, she called. I call her name, but she called me somebody else. I'm like, hold up.
1: Yeah.
2: Hey, real quick, man, because I do stand-up comedy for a living, man. I want to know, because I do big shows, man, in arenas, man, and be huge crowds. But I love intimate settings of comedy clubs where the people are right there on me, see facial expressions, and get the joke a little better. Mm. Do you like big crowds or do you like intimate settings when it comes to your music?
4: Well, I really enjoy being on stage in any venue.
2: Okay.
4: Right?
2: Okay.
4: So I played the arenas, you know, starting 2016 was the first time that 2016, we were out with Charlie Wilson and Joe. Was my first time being in an arena. I've done some arena tours on my own, but to your point, my preference is to be in a theater setting.
2: Okay.
4: You know what I'm saying? Where it is intimate.
2: Right.
4: You know what I'm saying?
2: Okay.
4: Where it is a little more personal. You know,
2: right.
4: I try to, you know, come from a place I'm entertaining. Everybody's welcome, but I'm entertaining grown folks, right?
2: Yes,
4: grown
2: folks, absolutely.
4: Walking down all them stairs, and you got to walk around the concourse and figure out where the bathroom is.
0: The people you're singing to have 401ks and responsibilities. Listen, let me ask real quick. I'm up there with them too, but so. You've worked with a lot of people. You tied Usher with his hits, with a big accomplishment as far as like number ones on the UAC. You've worked with a lot. Is there somebody right now and at this point in your career where you still haven't had a chance to sit in the studio with and you still wondering one day it might happen?
4: Man, dig this. Always at the top of my list is Sade.
0: Me and JJ love Sade.
4: Tell Sade to come. Tell Sade to come holler at you.
2: Man.
0: That's what I clean my garage to.
2: Perfect.
0: I swear to God.
4: So, but I've done some great collabs. Everybody from some great collabs.
0: Yes,
4: man.
0: For sure.
4: Had Stevie Wonder on a record. I've worked with Ronald Isley, Patti LaBelle. We got Jill Scott on the record. So, I mean, you know.
0: All right, let me be a little messy. Who's the best natural voice you've ever heard in person?
4: The best natural voice in person?
0: Uh-huh.
4: In person. Male or female, it doesn't matter.
0: Both. That's even better. Let's go.
4: I mean, there's so many great singers.
0: Tomorrow you might think of somebody, but at this moment, just give me just two off the bat that you might remember.
4: Off the cuff singing like Make Me Mad. Eric Benet.
2: Oh, wow. Yeah.
1: Okay.
2: That's a great one.
0: All right, that's a good one.
2: That's a great
4: sing
2: one.
4: Sing anything, sing everything.
0: Really?
4: You know, and just, yeah, Eric Benet, man, nice. Is a really, really, you know, Eric Benet. I put
2: love
4: his
2: it.
4: Name in the hat. Jasmine Sullivan.
0: Okay. Very powerful. Yeah, you're good. Absolutely.
4: Her name is in that hat.
2: Absolutely.
1: Ooh. That's
0: Trey,
1: some heavy hitters.
0: Crazy hitting those. Trey likes her.
1: Yes, indeed. Yeah. How has that feeling been as far as like the independent grind for you? Is it a big difference for you than being on a major label? Do you prefer it more? How do you feel about that part of it?
4: You know, I started out as an independent.
2: Mm-hmm.
4: You know, Calls, Chemistry, my first album. I released that on my, you know, I financed that on an American Express credit card. Apparently, Amex had me confused with somebody with good credit.
0: Not you got approved and you shouldn't have. What? How'd you pull that off? American Express. Man.
4: Yeah, it's in the book. I got a book. I write all about it. Hey. But I was an independent, you know, I started as an independent. So mm-hmm. I've really just kind of, you know, returned, you know, to my independent roots. And I had fun at the label. I made a lot of money for Motown. Motown made a lot of money for me. It was a great relationship, mm-hmm. you know, but in this season of my life, you know, and the way people are moving now, the way the industry is moving now, you know, it was time to bring it all home.
1: Now, we got to take a break, but when we come back, we got to unpack just a little bit more with the legendary artist, Kim. That sound like a plan, y'all?
2: Yeah.
1: All right, let's do it. Let's do it. It's DD in the morning.
6: 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Here we go, WKRG News 5.
7: It's your Right Now traffic, and as we take a look at our traffic conditions around the Mobile area so far this morning, we're in pretty good shape. We're not seeing a whole lot out there. That's going to cause too many issues as far as accidents are concerned, and that's good. That's the way we want to keep it, but right now we are in pretty good shape on I-10, I-65, and I-165. Also looking good as we make our way across both the Bayway and the Causeway heading to and from Baldwin County, and we're looking good as we make our way along Airport Boulevard this morning as well. So again, we're not seeing a whole lot there that's going to cause too many issues. I'm Stacy Knowles, Right Now Traffic.
8: I'm meteorologist John Nodar with the News 5 First Alert Storm Team. Partly cloudy with scattered showers and some thunderstorms likely today. A high in the mid to upper 80s. Wednesday, Thursday, and Friday, only a few showers and warmer temperatures, low to mid 90s with heat index over 100.
9: 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When

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1: Okay, all right, we are back. It's DD in the morning, and we are sitting down talking to the legendary one, man. Artist, major artist in the game, Kim!
0: Hey, I can sing too!
2: Man, I know you do a lot of shows, man. Your music is it got a lot of categories. It's sexy. It turns people on. It gets them in the mood. What are some of the craziest things you have experienced on stage, man?
3: You know, I have to say, man, my audience is, they know how to act in public.
0: That's very important.
1: That's very important.
3: We always have a good time. I think the strangest thing that has ever happened was early in my career. There was a lady who brought me in the band, a pot of chitlins.
1: Not chitlins.
4: Did you eat them? Did you try them?
1: Was they good?
4: Did you try them?
3: No, you can't eat everybody's chitlins.
1: Facts. Because you don't know how to clean them.
3: We appreciate the love, though. Facts. We appreciate it.
0: You're like, we're so thankful.
4: Put that to the side.
1: Oh, God.
4: Put it to
1: now,
4: the side.
1: Now, Kim, I must say, too, and I got to drop my voice a little bit when I say this, because I mean this in the most manly way possible. Kim, you are ageless. You look great, man. I see you got the buffness going, the fitness physique, the skin looking clear, everything good. What is the secret? What is the secret to aging as gracefully as we can, brother? You got to give us your secret.
3: Magic shade.
1: I know that's real.
4: Not over the counter.
2: You better tell him.
1: Magic shade.
2: Come on, man. You better tell him. Look at me.
4: It's simple.
1: Magic shade.
3: They stopped making the powder. So, like, I'm paying $500 a can for magic shade.
4: It used to come in powder.
1: JJ, that's that present that you know about
2: come
1: now.
2: Come on, now. Hey, I'm trying to tell ya.
1: Nah, big fan. Big fan.
3: No, man. But it's, you know what? But for real, though. For real, man, you know, I have young kids, you know, my wife and I, between us, we got 8 kids, man. I got little kids. I got, you know, so it's really important for me to take care of myself.
1: Absolutely.
3: I try to stay in the gym.
1: Yes.
3: You know, I try to, you know, I eat what I want, but I'm mindful. It's also vanity. I want to look good in my clothes.
1: Absolutely. ain't nothing wrong with it.
4: Lastly, from me, I think you're interested in putting artists on as well, which I think is a great thing because you'd be like a great mentor. Any young people that you're looking at right now to put on to your chemistry records that we should be looking out for or something like that?
3: Not right now. Okay. When I first started the label, it was just a vehicle for me to release my own music. And right now, I'm, you know, returning to it and just getting my boots back on the ground, if you will.
4: Right.
3: You know, I want to have strong legs, but definitely I think, you know, in the future, that's definitely a
4: something that's going to happen.
3: Yeah.
1: I'm
3: accepting all donations over here. So if I ain't got to go out and get it.
0: Send your demos.
1: Big facts. Kim, okay, Alchemy, the new project dropping this fall. How can fans find the album? Where can they pick it up at?
3: Music by Kim.
1: Musicbykim.com. Yep. Pick it up. It's coming out dropping this fall. Do we have a specific date for it, or is it just fall right now?
3: Not yet. I'm still down here. Look, I got my mic over here. I'm over here recording right now.
0: He worked.
3: You know what I'm saying?
1: Absolutely. So
3: all the music is done. I'm just laying my vocals down, putting the finishing touches on it, right? So as soon as it's ready, y'all can follow me at musicbykim.com and just get everything. You know exactly where I'm doing, what I'm doing, where I'm at, when everything's coming.
1: I love it.
2: Hey, real quick, man, before we let you go, man, you know, LeBron is on his last couple of legs of the NBA. Mm-mm.
1: Oh,
2: you know, he left the Lakers, man.
1: Don't do this.
2: Where would you like to see LeBron play his last couple of years in the NBA?
1: Aye, aye, aye.
3: Where I would love to see LeBron
1: is
3: at Golden State.
0: That's what I keep saying.
3: That's why I want to see him play. I want to see him play at Golden State.
2: Golden State. Yeah. Now, you know Golden State, you know that all the players are pretty much up in age now, and you know the West is deep.
1: So we
2: just want to see him play with Steph and Golden State.
0: Period.
2: And not worry about championships.
0: Gonna win.
2: It's going to be tough to get out the West.
3: If he went to Golden State,
1: they could do it.
3: They could literally do it, bro. He went to Golden State, Draymond Green, Steph Curry.
1: Come on.
3: Steve Kerr.
1: Come on.
3: And LeBron James. Yep. Al Horford is still there.
2: Yeah. And don't forget, look, Jimmy Butler won't be coming back after January. So okay. Come on now.
4: Okay. I'm telling you.
3: Use right. Don Trump experience.
1: Right. And okay. If he do go to Golden State, Kim, I need you to come out with a song. I can't stop winning, boo. Hey, music@kim.com. Alchemy, yes. The album is coming out this fall. Ow. Y'all make sure y'all go pick it up. Y'all give it up for Kim. Hey. One more time. Appreciate you for joining us, boss man. It's DD in the morning.
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0: Mobile's R&B and Throwbacks, 104.1 WDLT. Good morning, it's Dee Dee in the morning on this Tuesday. Everybody is here, but listen, Trey G needs to talk to us about something.
1: Yes, I went out to a peach festival. Mm-hmm. It was actually really dope, too. Anybody that know me know that I love peaches. I don't know what it is about peaches.
0: Me too.
1: They are my weakness, even though I can't stand peach cobbler, which they did have some out there.
2: Oh man, you should have brought me some.
1: Yeah, no, I don't think you wanted that one.
2: Oh, for real?
1: I don't think you wanted that one.
0: It was unseasoned.
1: They did have a bunch of peach stuff, though. I tried peach ice cream, and I also tried a peach hamburger.
2: Peach hamburger?
1: A peach hamburger. Yeah.
0: Why? How do they make that?
1: Stay with me. They basically make it like a regular hamburger, and then they, what do you call it? They, like, saute, I guess, the peaches, and then they lay it on top of the hamburger.
3: Huh?
1: It wasn't bad. You would think that it would be nasty, but it was actually, like, sweet with a little salty.
0: Yeah,
1: sweet with a little salty.
3: Yeah, you went to a peach festival. Huh?
1: Peach festival, yeah, not a farm.
2: Yeah,
0: dog.
3: Yeah, somebody told me they saw you. You had on a fanny pack. What was that, JJ? You said somebody said.
2: Yeah, they said you had a fanny pack, and every time you paid for something, you had to unzip it.
1: Quit lying.
4: That's how they work.
1: Quit lying. Yeah. I'm just telling you what they told me, man. Everything I'm like, wait a minute.
2: Quit lying.
1: They said it was on your left hip, and it slanted down to the where your thigh was. I'm like, wait a minute.
3: Nah. did he have on shorts, JJ?
2: Nylon. It was, I think. And guess what color they were? Peach.
1: You lying. Mm-hmm. He is lying. Hey, you lying through your crooked little tongue.
0: All right, listen, coming up, we got your hot topics. It's Dee Dee in the morning. Turning up the morning. Mobile's R&B and Throwbacks, 104.1 WDLT.

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1: Okay, listen, let's get into it. Good morning. It's Didi in the morning. We're all here on a, is it Tuesday? I don't know what day it is.
2: Got
1: I swear.
2: The club going up.
1: I'm all over the
2: Tuesday.
1: Place. I'm all over the place. And I'm tired. I got back from D.C. late last night, and I'm really, really tired this morning.
3: Yeah, you can tell.
1: Yeah. I got sleep in my eye.
3: You look it.
1: Yeah, my mom used to call it cat-ish. What y'all call it when you have sleep in your eye?
4: Cold.
1: My mom used to say, get that cat-ish out your eyes.
3: Nah.
1: You're like, damn, lady. I was seven.
3: I don't see the correlation there.
1: That's the problem.
2: We call it matter.
1: Get that matter.
4: The way you describe your mom, it cannot be the same woman I'm in love with. Patty is a beautiful soul.
1: No, that's when they get older and they try to get nice, but she did used to say that to me.
3: Got a little eye boogie.
1: Yeah, no,
3: eye boogie.
1: She called it cat-ish.
3: Eye boogie.
1: Okay, let's get into our hot topics. Let's go.
5: Hot topics. We back on that.
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1: Eye boogers and matter. Whatever. Hey, listen, did y'all see this about your man Trump? Oh, gosh, they say he got Obama derangement syndrome. Yeah, he keeps bringing up Obama, who hasn't been president in years. Uh-huh. In years. I mean, like, this guy had been in office. Okay, just take a listen.
7: For 47 years, they've been tapping people along presidents. Every president got tapped along, didn't do anything, and they became more and more powerful. But Clinton let him go, and Bush let him go. Everybody let him go, and Obama was the worst of all, because Obama actually went to their side. Obama, because, you know, he's a... Well, let's leave that for another time. He was terrible.
3: Mm-mm. What are you, sir?
1: Thank you.
3: what are you?
4: And deranged.
1: And then they say that the deal he tried to give to Iran was worse than what Obama did.
4: Sure. More money.
1: It was more money than we were going to be spending, everything else. And so there goes your racist president again.
3: Oh, God.
1: I mean, that's all it is.
3: He did all that.
1: To say nothing. Just to
3: one.
1: Really show his colors, because, again, he has a problem with Obama because of his color.
3: I mean with the Iranian deal. Yeah. He did
1: that. Oh, yeah.
3: Like, we went through Strait of Hormuz. We went through bombing just to give them the deal that was worse than the one at the original president.
1: Didn't he keep saying that we had a deal, that it was over, it was a ceasefire, and Iran keep showing up going, no, it's not.
4: Right. No, it's over now. Yeah.
1: He just said it was a ceasefire and this war was over about 17 times.
2: He's so obsessed with Barack so much. Barack, he been out of office so long, he forgot he ran.
1: Thank you. Uh-huh. It's dumb.
2: Oh, yeah, I was president.
1: It's dumb. Hey, NBA Youngboy, this is crazy.
3: Yeah, so I did not have this on my bingo card for 2026. Even though it's been festering for some years, now this NBA Youngboy versus Future beef has hit a brand new high. NBA Youngboy came out on his social media page and sent shots at Future and one of his artists named Doughboy.
8: I tell you where I'm at. I meet you at a studio anyway. I will beat the fuck out you. As on my daughters, hey, I beat the piss out you. You a little boy. I remember you. You was a hoe and you known to cry. Say, I ain't did serving over a month. I don't smoke cigarettes. You bitch ass. I ain't pop a pill going on a month. I ain't smoke a cigarette in a month. Man, stop all that ass drug this and addict that. Bring your gangsters here. Come anywhere I'm at and watch what I do you. Mm. Man, you ain't no f***ing gangsters. I'll fight you if you want to. And I just want to f*** up his roll out for all that hoe ass you do behind the scenes. It's good, though.
3: Yeah.
1: This I don't know. Is that threatening?
3: Yeah,
2: right.
1: It doesn't sound like
4: what you're saying.
3: Yeah, you paying attention to the tone.
1: I'm going to say that. The words may be threatening.
3: Yeah. You paying attention to the tone.
4: And his history. He has a history.
1: Yeah.
4: He's threatening.
1: But that tone.
4: That tone.
2: Now, I remember people saying I beat the brakes off of you, but the piss?
3: Oh, God.
2: Come on now. Now, what if you had just peed?
3: Oh, God.
2: That's a lot of beating.
1: It sure is.
3: What you be saying?
1: Use that D.
3: What you be saying, JJ? You kick to sleep.
2: Kick to sleep. Bye-bye.
3: I hate that. Kick to sleep. I be at home watching videos on
1: and
3: social media.
1: In your head.
3: Like, damn, he got kicked to sleep.
2: Sleep. And then you try to fake sleep. You be like, hey, man, don't you see me?
1: I'm done.
3: I tapped out.
1: All right, fine. Finally, Drake, come on, let's talk.
4: Hey, Drizzy out here celebrating birthdays with his people, SGA, and he did it in a very special way by doing what he does best, flowing.
9: To the ones I love and to the ones I hate it.
10: Yeah.
9: And to the ones that are here to celebrate the greatest. Oh. I'm not done, hold on.
11: Hold on.
9: Mm. All right. Too many nights,
4: mm-hmm.
9: We've had too much fun.
11: Mm.
9: Two on a jersey,
11: ooh.
9: But we're here for the one.
11: Oh!
1: Yeah. What was that? Like a stage play?
3: He was doing a toast. To
1: I know,
3: his
1: but everybody
3: friend.
1: In the background, oh, yeah, yeah. It was
4: like, they said they were acting like he said the most prolific line ever.
3: Have you ever had one of the greatest rappers do a toast for you at your birthday party?
1: That's true, too, though.
3: What?
1: Yeah,
3: you
2: gotta Drake could have said, any, meeny, mighty, mo.
1: Oh, my God. Oh, my God.
4: You're right.
1: All right. Coming up next hour, ladies, we know you love your man, but this morning's dope discussion will have you being honest about his insecurities. That's on the way. It's Dee Dee in the Morning. Mo Bills, R&B, and throwbacks, 104.1 WDLT. 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
17: Hey, Boosie Badass is calling out a guy that was supposed to help him with a pardon from Donald Trump.
15: Oh, I heard about that.
17: Heard about this. His name is Jack Bergman. He said he paid Jack $600,000 to help him get a pardon from President Trump so that he wouldn't go to jail. So Boosie tweeted out, Jack, shut your lying ass up talking about the stuff in Houston messed up the pardon. Don't start lying now. I gave you 3 months to send me my money back. Talking about Trump signed the pardon, got me running around the damn house jumping, saying you just talked to President Trump on the phone. He says he paid him $600,000 in order to get this pardon, and he has not seen the pardon or the money.
15: Y'all see what this money can do? And how you buying pardons and everything else from this government?
17: Yeah. Now Boosie suing. He said you messed with the wrong one.
18: You gotta know when to not pay up front.
15: But you also gotta see how they be making wheels and deals and paying to get it. Alright, y'all, coming up. Ladies, we know you love your man, but this morning's dope discussion is gonna have you being honest about his insecurities. That's on the way. It's DD in the Morning. Turning up the morning. Mobile's R&B and Throwbacks, 104.1 WDLT.

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0: All right, y'all. Good morning. It's WDLT.
1: It's Dee Dee in the morning. Hi, everyone. The person with that bell is comedian J.J. Williamson.
2: Come on now.
1: Trey G is here. Also, there is Jay Cruz. Hey, guys. Can we have a conversation about you men? Can we have a real conversation? Because I saw something online about a woman who was explaining about men. And they were talking about men and basically when it comes to what a woman wears. And I'm curious about this, you guys. If a man suggests what his woman should wear, is that a sign of an insecure man, you guys? If he suggests what she's wearing, is he insecure or is he territorial?
3: That's a good question.
1: And is there a difference of insecure and territorial? Well, there is a difference of insecure and territorial. Which 100%. One is he?
3: 100%.
1: Which one is it? If that man is telling a woman and suggests to her what she should wear, is he being insecure or territorial? What is he being?
2: See, I think he's being territorial myself. Really? Yeah, I think he's being territorial. I think sometimes what it is, men know how other men think. Yep. And so he's trying to warn you and give you a fair warning. Hey, if you dress like this, this is the kind of attention you're going to receive. And it might not be the kind of attention you want.
1: Mm-hmm.
2: So I think it's territorial more so than insecure.
1: Really? Okay, territorial. Mm-hmm. Men are territorial, huh?
2: Yeah, we are.
1: You'd be like, "Miss my woman here. Woman is mine."
4: I didn't know we were cavemen.
2: Right.
4: Club you over the head. Yeah. Like, "Come here, woman." I think it's insecurity.
1: Really?
4: I do.
1: If a man tells and suggests what a woman wears, he's being insecure?
4: I've never been into that. Look, if I go out with a shorty and she dresses real promiscuously and we go out a lot, and I know what kind of attention a super promiscuous is going to get, but if you continuously do it and it's just your thing, that's your thing. I'm not going to tell you how to dress. I might not keep you.
1: Okay. Is she dressing suggestively? Is that what you're saying? Or because you're saying she's promiscuous based on how
4: dressing. Very, it shows a lot of skin. Yeah. Very sexual, I guess. So just very, you know.
1: A lot of skin, okay.
4: A lot of skin. Okay. Something like that. Yeah.
1: What do you think,
5: I'm
1: going
5: to go a little mixture of both.
1: What?
5: Insecure and territory.
1: Really?
5: Yeah, my man. You go, "Yes, I want you to wear this so you won't grab all this attention. But then I'm also going to be a little insecure because I might lose your ass because of this dude."
1: Mm-hmm.
5: So I'm going to go a little mixture of both of
1: them. I always wonder about women like that, too. Do you listen to your man when he tells you what to wear?
5: Hmm. Some of y'all do.
1: Some do. Some women don't.
5: Yeah, come on.
4: If something doesn't look good on you, I'll tell you that. I'd be like, that doesn't really compliment your figure or your...
2: As the woman being told, I don't think you should wear that. What do you think?
1: Do
2: you think it's insecure territory?
1: You ain't going to be able to tell me, though, a whole lot of what I'm going to put on there.
2: Damn.
1: You know, although my husband will tell me when he'll say something looks either bad, he'll be like, "That don't fit your body,"
2: right.
1: Or that's a little too, he will. You're right. You know what? My husband will tell me that's too much.
2: See?
1: He'll say certain things because he'll say certain things like this. He'll say, "You're a married woman." Mm. There's certain things that only I should be looking at that not everybody, there's certain things he won't want me to post on social media. Mm-hmm. Like if I'm wearing a dress that is too revealing or sexy, he's like, you need to be putting that up on social media.
4: Relationships have different dynamics. You got a woman who's an OnlyFans and a guy who does a Chippendale. You think those two are going hard at each other about what they don't care.
1: Yeah.
2: Well, but that's different. When you start making money off of your looks and your body and stuff like that, that's different. But if it's a traditional relationship and it's just me telling you, "Hey, I don't think you should do that," that's totally different than you making money on OnlyFans.
1: All right, I'm going to ask you guys this. It's our dope discussion this morning, you guys. If a man suggested his woman or he suggests what his woman should wear, is that a sign of an insecure man? If he suggests what she's wearing, is he being insecure? Is he being territorial? Is he being a man who cares? And ladies, are you okay with that when your man tells you yes, no, you should wear this or not? I'm just curious about it. So again, if a man suggests what his woman should wear, is that a sign of an insecure man, a territorial man, or a man who cares? Which one is it?
2: Territorial.
1: You think he's territorial?
2: Yeah, I just think he's territorial.
1: All right. What are your thoughts right now, everybody? 833, talk to Dee Dee.
5: That's 833-825-5233.
1: It's Dee Dee in the morning. 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
9: It's your right now traffic, and as we take a look at our traffic conditions around the Mobile area so far this morning, we're in pretty good shape. As we take a look at I-10, I-65, and I-165, no major issues there. Also looking pretty good along both the Bayway and the Causeway, heading to and from Baldwin County this morning. So again, we're not seeing a whole lot there that should cause too many issues as you make your morning commute. We're in pretty good shape along Airport Boulevard, but traffic is starting to get a little heavy as normal near I-65, so just keep that in mind as you make your morning commute. I'm Stacy Knowles, right now traffic.
10: I'm meteorologist John Nodar with the News 5 First Alert Storm Team. Partly cloudy with scattered showers and some thunderstorms likely today. A high in the mid to upper 80s. Wednesday, Thursday, and Friday, only a few showers and warmer temperatures, low to mid 90s with heat index over 100.
11: Good morning, I'm Shimani Baker for WKRG News 5. Two public meetings happening today in Baldwin County. County commissioners are hosting a road and bridge meeting this morning at 8:30 at the Central Annex Auditorium in Robertsdale. Later today, the first open house for the Gulf Shores plan. It begins at 5:30 at the new high school's theater on Coastal Gateway Boulevard. A reminder that our weather radio programming tour continues tomorrow in Sims. The First Alert Storm Team will be at the Greer's Cash Saver on Macquarie Road Extension for the first time. 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Comedian Matt Matthews will be bringing his Not What I Ordered world tour to the arena on March 6th as part of the city's grand opening celebration. For WKRG News 5, I'm Shimani Baker.
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0: All right, y'all, good morning. It's WDLT.
1: Good morning. It's Dee Dee in the morning. So we were talking about if a man, you guys, a man suggests what his woman should wear. Is he an insecure man? Is he territorial? Or is it a man who just cares? He's a caring man. He wants to make sure that his woman looks good. So he suggests what you wear.
2: See, since we throwing the third one in there, the caring.
1: Are you caring?
2: I'm going to say territorial / caring.
1: No, y'all do not care. Y'all care?
2: Yes.
3: What? We care.
1: You care about how she appears to other people?
2: Because I'm a representation of her. She's a representation of me when she step out.
1: Okay. Yeah. So you care about what she's wearing.
2: Of course.
4: I guess it's my experience with dating a lot of strippers. They used to, you know, they used to dress very sexy and sexual. We used to go out and I'm just, I was comfortable with it. My thing is like, if you're going to play me, you're going to play me. But if you're going to rock with me, let's rock with me. Mm-hmm. Let them dudes drool all over you.
1: All right. So listen, if a man suggests what his woman should wear, is that a sign of an insecure man? What do you think about this, Janae?
5: I think that, I mean, it could be a situational type basis. Maybe y'all are going somewhere and he's trying to help you out. Number two, who'd you find in a nice restaurant? I mean, I think there are different situations where that's okay.
1: Okay, yeah, but I'm saying, but as a man, if he suggests what a woman wears, and let's say she's wearing something hoochie-fied or whatever.
2: Hoochie-fied.
1: Is he being insecure, territorial, or is he just, what are your thoughts?
5: I think that he's just being conscious of how others view his woman. I don't think it's insecure at all. I don't.
2: Facts. Thank you.
1: That's all right. Good. Thank you very much for your call. I appreciate it. Here's Dion. Dion, if a man suggests what his woman should wear, is that man insecure or territorial? Or is he just...

0: a caring man. He's just being a man.
1: That's what a man's supposed to do. He's supposed to protect his lady.
0: How does wearing what she has on protect her?
1: Because there are some men out there who are ignorant, mm-hmm. who will do certain things that they shouldn't do when it comes to a woman who's wearing something that may be promiscuous or something that's more flesh revealing.
0: Mm-hmm.
1: So when he says, "Nah, I don't think you should wear that," that's a part of the man saying, "Hey, don't put me in that situation because I may get into it with another cat out here because, you know, what you got on and this cat might be ignorant."
0: So really what he's doing is he's trying to make sure that she dresses right so he can defend himself from a fight, so he can keep himself from a fight is what you're saying.
2: He's thinking about himself.
1: He's not thinking about it. He's thinking about her first, and then he's saying, "You're going to put me in a situation where I have to defend you and me in this situation."
0: So she's got to dress according to his level of fighting.
2: Ay, ay, ay. Don't do that. You're spinning that man word.
0: Thank you, Dion.
3: She's got a good point, though.
0: What he's saying. What he was basically saying was, "Hey, I got to make sure she wears something good because I don't want to have to be stepped to and have to fight."
3: And here's my thing. I'm going to tell Shorty, "Look, you can wear that, but if we go out and five dudes say something crazy to you, me and you, we gonna run. We not gonna turn around and confront these dudes. I just want you to know that.
0: So what am I saying?
2: What you're saying is wrong. Because if he's saying that I don't want to have to fight, he's just saying I don't want to get into an altercation with somebody and potentially go to jail.
0: So he's gonna alter what she's wearing based on his fight level.
2: No.
4: He don't want to take that gamble on getting his ass whooped.
0: Thank you. Is what I'm saying.
4: He don't want to take that gamble on getting his ass whooped in front of his girl.
0: No.
4: Now he really gonna lose her.
0: So he goes to her and goes, "Put this bag on."
2: Yeah,
3: please. Because if you're a cartel member and your girl is wearing something crazy and everybody knows you cartel, I bet you nobody said nothing crazy to your girl.
2: Stop.
3: I'm just saying.
4: Right? Well, she goes to the bathroom.
0: All right, here's David. Hey, David. If a man suggests what his woman should wear, is that a sign of an insecure man, a territorial man, or just he's caring? I mean, he's what? What is he, David?
5: I think it's more insecurity because. And let me tell you the reason why. Because if your girl feels good about what she's wearing and you know she looks good and she wants to go show it off, then why not allow her to? If you feel she's going to pick up the wrong type of attention, I mean, your relationship should be strong enough that shouldn't even matter.
0: Mm-hmm.
5: Mm. So to me, it's more insecurity.
3: Agreed.
2: But I disagree for this reason, too. If you know your girl and you know when she goes out, she victimizes and she like, "Oh, I hate it when men do this. I hate it when men do that." Well, the best advice I can give you, babe, is not to word it because it's going to attract the wrong type of attention that you already don't like.
3: But you're making an assumption that she says that. She could be rocking that thing and she'd be like, "Look, I can wear what I want." Men need to control themselves. I don't need to control the way I dress.
0: Look, David, thank you. You agree with that. Thank you very much, David, for your call. All right, so here's the deal. If a man suggests what his woman should wear, is she insecure? David says she's insecure. He's insecure.
2: No.
0: Or is he territorial? What is it, y'all? Or is he caring? He's just being a man. What are your thoughts? And ladies, you okay with that when your man suggests what you should wear, all right? 833, talk to Dee Dee.
4: That's 833-825-5233.
0: It's Dee Dee in the morning, turning up the morning. 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

0: Mobile's R&B and Throwbacks, 104.1 WDLT. Hey, listen, here we go, everybody. We're talking about if a man suggests that his suggests what his woman should wear, is that man showing off that he's insecure, or is he territorial? Or does he really care, y'all? Trey, you said it's what?
1: I think it's territorial. I think he's territorial.
0: Yep. Jay Cruz, what do you think?
2: I think it's insecure.
0: He says insecure. And JJ?
3: Yeah, I'm a little mixture of both.
0: Wait, you're a mixture. Wait, hold on a second. You're a mixture between
3: territorial
0: Trey and Jay Cruz?
3: No, not them.
0: Here's Chris. Hey, Chris, good morning.
4: Good morning.
0: Hey, Chris, come on. What do you think about this? Is a man, is he insecure if he suggests what a woman wears?
4: Well, no, I don't think he's insecure because I want my lady to look good all the time. Matter of fact, I go shopping for my lady. I, you know, shop online, and she likes it. And, like, if she wears something that's too revealing, I'll be, like, showing too much cleavage. So I'm like, hey, baby, that's showing too much. But other than that, I just want my lady to look good all the time. She never give me no problem when I suggest something or when I buy something without her even knowing. I just buy clothes, 4 or 5 outfits, and she loves it.
0: Oh, that's really nice. Mm-hmm. And she likes what you pick out?
4: Oh, yeah. I mean, I pick out the latest fashion, become a latest boutique, and it's kind of hard to find a lot of boutique things. So when I pick out stuff, she love it.
0: All right. Thank you very much, sir. I appreciate that, Chris. Thank you. That's really nice. Because my husband be trying to pick me something now. I'd be like, uh-uh.
3: Don't you shop for me no more.
5: He going to get you some New Balance.
0: Right. Hell yeah. All the time. That's all he wears.
3: Dee, I only want gift cards.
0: Hey, Soraya, is that you?
6: Soraya.
0: All right.
6: Hey.
0: Well, listen, Soraya, if a man suggests to you what you should wear, do you think he's being insecure or territorial?
6: Definitely insecure. Because I wear what I want to wear all the time. And I try to include my man and I ask him, like, babe, you think this is a little too hoochie? Because I'm showing a little too much. And he'd be like, no, that's sexy. Now, I heard the last one say, like, because you don't want to put them in a situation where they got to defend themselves. If somebody acts crazy towards me and disrespects me, that's my man. He gonna handle that. Mm. But he always want me to feel comfortable first before anybody else.
2: Do you expect him to handle it if it's a group of 5 people and he's by himself?
5: Dang.
6: No, definitely not. I want me to let my man do something like that. But he always gonna want me to feel comfortable first before anybody. And if he has to deal with a group of 5 people, then I'm pretty sure he probably won't win. But I'm not going to let my man do anything by himself.
2: Hey, that's what I'm talking about.
0: Wait, hold on a second. So, did you say he probably won't win?
6: Well, it's five men, but baby, my man not gonna fight five men by himself. So I'm definitely gonna handle that.
2: That's what I'm talking about.
6: I don't care.
0: All right, thank you very much, Sarai. Thank you very much. Okay.
2: Let's get beat up together. I'm with that.
5: No. As grown adults, you shouldn't want your man to be in that situation.
0: Right.
5: Just like I don't want you to be in that situation because then it risks your freedom, your health, all kind of stuff could happen.
0: Yeah, that's a good point. But okay, hey Lee, I didn't have anything else to say. Hey Lee.
7: Hey.
0: How you doing?
7: I'm doing all right.
0: Lee, I'm going to tell you, some people feel that when a man suggests what a woman wears, he's being insecure. What do you think it is? Insecure, territorial, or he's just being a man?
7: He's just pretty much being a man because me and my wife, we both do the same thing. When I step out, I'm asked her exactly how I look and whatever it is, and I take her opinion full-heartedly. She takes my opinion full-heartedly. It's a 50-50 thing. So if you respect your person respects you, y'all step out, y'all out on the same level. If you're just gonna wear something out there, you don't know what attention you're gonna get from anybody else, and it could lead to something bad by putting another person in a bad situation. So, and all together, it's basically just respect. It's not nothing about the insecurity part.
0: Mm-hmm.
5: Okay. Facts.
0: All right. Well, thank you very much for that, Lee. You guys agree with Lee?
5: I do. Mm-hmm. I do agree with Lee. I think that is just territorial. Yeah. Ain't looking out for you.
0: Yeah. Trey, you look like the type, too. You get into a relationship, you're going to try to tell her what she got to wear, and you go buy her clothes and stuff, huh?
5: No, I'm not going to do all that. Okay. I be more hands off with it. Like, she can wear what she want to wear. I'm not going to tell her I do like this or I don't like that. Now I tell her if it look good or not.
0: Yeah, but if she wore something suggestive or a little too sexy, you're going to say, take that off?
5: No, I'm not. Unless the.
0: You just ain't going to go out with her.
5: I still go out with her. I'm going to just tell her the event might not call for that. You might be a little overdressed, but if that's what you want to wear, that's on you.
0: Yeah. Now, if she wore something sexy and you go out there and now all of a sudden you got to fight, Trey, you going to fight?
5: We getting busy. Nah, we good from the shoulders on this side.
0: All right. I know that's right.
8: Yo. I'm going to be like, we had a nice run.
2: Right.
8: Who next?
2: Right. Pretty much.
8: Bye.
0: If you had to fight. Yeah, you go tell her.
8: And I look at him, I know I can't win.
0: And you go tell her. It was a nice run.
8: Gone on over there.
0: He just, okay.
8: He messed my face up.
0: He He said it was a nice run. We had a nice run. All right. Listen, we appreciate all the calls this morning. If you couldn't get through on the phone lines, you still want to sound off, hit us up at DD in the morning. Mo Bills, R&B, and throwbacks, 104.1 WDLT.

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1: Good morning. It's Dee Dee in the morning. Time for us to get right into the hot topics, y'all, because there is a white man that got on the internet yesterday. It went viral.
2: Mm-hmm. It did.
1: It went viral. And by the way, we understand now how quickly you can go.
2: Yeah, we do.
1: Boy, yeah, just say something controversial, do something, and everybody will jump on it and you get
2: we
1: a pin.
2: We definitely got the blueprint now.
1: Yeah, we do. We understand it now. Okay. Hey, listen, but this guy went viral. We got to let you hear what he's saying about black women. Here we go.
3: Let her cook.
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1: 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All right, so they're saying that Ray J made an announcement. Ray J now needs to be a reporter. I'm telling you, he could be a reporter for Good Morning America, ABC News,
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1: The Shade Room.
5: Yeah. I was thinking more like Media Takeout.
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2: Entertainment Tonight.
1: Entertainment.
5: Stars.
1: Take a listen to what he's saying about Diddy.
6: Allegedly, Diddy is getting out soon. So shout out to Diddy, who is allegedly on his way to a halfway house right now. Diddy is on his way to a halfway house right now, allegedly, where he'll spend time there. He'll also spend time with family in New York City, of course, with myself as well. I'll be there, allegedly. If it happens in the next 2 days, and I'm going to have to get on a flight immediately.
7: And I'm
6: you are? I would love to have you with me because I'm going to need somebody to hold on to.
1: So Diddy now is going to, Ray J's connected.
8: Sure. I feel like they used to spend a lot of time together with them Diddy parties. Yeah. In the studio, probably. Ray J probably, I'm sure Ray J have stayed over at Diddy's house a few times, maybe.
1: Mm-hmm.
8: It seemed like they are, like, connected.
1: Yeah, I can see.
2: He might know.
1: Yeah, he would, and that's what I'm saying. But I do like that if he's in the in like that and in the know, use it to your advantage, Ray J. Again, go work for TMZ or somebody like that.
8: Yes. See, but the only other thing is, too, now that you say that, he is a streamer. So, like, them streamers, they be going viral for just saying, like, outrageous, crazy stuff and doing some of anything, too.
5: Yeah, for sure. Yeah.
8: So, you just never know with Ray J.
1: All right, fine. Let's keep it moving then. Anybody see the story with the white man that went viral?
5: Yeah, going viral sometimes can be a good thing, but sometimes can be a bad thing. This man out here is saying he would date black women, but a certain type?
9: Would I ever date a black girl?
10: I mean, yeah. But see, like, my taste in black women is a little bit more refined than the average black woman you find nowadays. Like, I like the Lauryn Hill type of black women, you know, the Pam Grier or the Tisha Campbell kind of black women. Like, why is it every time I walk through a mall or I walked into a convenience store, all the women there look like Glorilla or Sexy Red? It's like those women just look like science experiments from the CIA meant to destroy the black community. Like, if you're saying that, hey, man, do you think, like, Glorilla sexy? Hell no! Now, if you got me a girl that look like Patrice Russian, all day, every day, let's get it cracking. But I'm not gonna curse my children with a mother that goes, ski-yee, phone them. Ain't no way, just ain't no way.
1: Mm-mm.
10: The other thing is, too, is the disgusting hair, colored hair they have nowadays. Look at Kanye West's daughter. It's like, baby girl, you do not need aquamarine hair to make yourself look beautiful. You are beautiful the way you already were born.
8: I'm almost sure either side of the aisle, big dog, don't want you.
1: Yeah.
8: Like, they don't want. They, you done noticed them so many times, they probably ain't never paid you no
1: mind.
8: Well,
1: first of all, the man looks like Cousin It. He's on video.
8: Not
1: on video.
8: It.
1: Yes.
8: Come on,
1: he got long, long hair. You don't hardly see
5: from
1: him.
5: The Addams Family.
1: Yes.
8: He do.
1: Cousin It.
8: He definitely does. And then they love to talk about you like that and then emulate you.
1: Right.
8: They love to copy everything you do.
1: Yeah, it'll be on the runway next year.
8: And then it'll be high fashion at that point. Come on, boy. I don't know.
1: Finally, guys, can we talk about Anthony Hamilton, huh? Trey, you told us this morning and you found the song?
8: Man, I think Anthony Hamilton might got him another one.
1: Okay.
8: You know, this Southern Soul thing is taking over the game, it feels like, at this point.
5: Yeah.
8: Anthony Hamilton has dipped his toe in the Southern Soul genre.
1: Okay, but hold on.
8: Uh-huh.
1: Because you said it this morning. We played Neo has jumped into it.
8: We did. Yeah,
1: and
8: Neo.
1: You said that now Anthony Hamilton, and which I believe, the more I think about it, he certainly has the voice for it.
8: Come
1: when
8: on.
1: I think about Charlene, he may have started it.
8: He might be one of the forefathers.
1: Yeah,
8: he might be one of the... I want you to check this song out by Anthony Hamilton, Southern Soul, and you tell me what you think.

0: Hold on a second.
1: Yeah.
0: That sounds great.
1: Yeah.
0: His voice is perfect for Southern soul.
1: I'm telling you, I like it. And Anthony Hamilton already got a strong voice.
0: Right.
1: So
0: that, and a Southern voice.
1: Boy, yeah. that Southern organ just add to it.
2: He got the Southern voice. He got the Southern look. His Southern clothes.
0: Southern beard.
2: Yeah. Ooh, that beard for sure.
1: Come on.
2: Anytime your beard can't connect, that's Southern.
1: Shut up.
2: Can't connect.
0: Nah, all right. Stupid. Hey, listen, those are hot topics. Coming up, we're going to give you $1,000 with our $1,000 minigame next. It's Didi in the morning. Turning up the morning. Mobile's R&B and throwbacks, 104.1 WDOT. 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
10: 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Good morning. It's Dee Dee in the morning, and it is a Tuesday, and
11: yeah,
10: there
11: buddy.
10: He is. I need me some Trey G right now to tell us what's trending. What you got?
12: Man, so Stefon Diggs has been going through it here lately.
11: Yeah,
12: one of his brothers actually settled his case with Christopher Blake Griffin, the guy that's accuses Stefon Diggs of sexual assault.
11: That dude is extra light-skinned.
12: Yes, indeed. Well, now Stefon Diggs is calling out Christopher Blake Griffin, saying, look, if you have 100 pages of text messages, release them. He's saying that basically Christopher Blake Griffin is lying. He said, you lying on my name because you got caught stealing. Mm. I ain't paid a dime. Mm. He sued the building. It's easy to run a misleading headline, is what Stefon said about all of these accusations that's been going on in the comment section. So Stefon said, I ain't do all that, man.
10: Yeah. Yeah. Wow, that is interesting. This guy.
12: It's still going on in court, so let's see how it plays out.
10: There must be some truth in this. This guy's taking it all the way to court.
12: Sure.
11: Drama
10: to me,
11: continues.
10: I feel like
11: it's something.
10: Yeah, there's
11: something.
10: All right, we'll see what happens with that. Hey, listen, we got our $1,000 minute game. It's on the way. You want to play it?
11: Yeah.
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1: All right, so good morning. It's Didi in the morning. We need to play a game, everybody. Let's
2: play
1: a game.
2: I love a game.
1: All right, so we played this on the show before, and it is morning show superlatives.
0: Definition, please.
1: Right, hold on a second. I just need everybody to know something. So one of our producers here on the show, that would have to be Tracy.
2: Okay.
1: You know, she went to Pace University.
2: Okay,
1: wonder. Yeah, that's why. That's the name of the game, superlatives.
2: No,
1: by the way, superlative, it is an adjective or adverb. It is an exaggerated or hyperbolical expression of praise of the highest quality or degree. You got it?
2: Here we go.
1: Morning show superlatives. We're playing the game.
2: Come
1: on. Can pick yourself or argue that somebody else on the team is more deserving of this title.
2: Okay.
1: And this is good that we do it right now. Again, after we have gone viral on this show, you know, you got a lot of people who are interested in seeing what we do, who we are.
3: Oh, yeah. Makes sense. Get to know us a little bit.
1: You wanna get
3: like
1: to know
3: it.
1: Us?
3: Yeah, I'm saying.
1: All right. Here we go. Who's got the best smile in here? Best smile.
2: Trey G.
1: Yeah.
4: Oh, great.
2: Great teeth.
1: I appreciate that. I will say this, too. Again, you know, everybody's hitting me up in my DMs. I got everybody reaching out to me saying when they saw Trey, everybody's like, my God, who is that? And the dimples and the smile. Is he single?
3: I try to brush him at least once a week. I try to brush him at least once a week. You know what I'm saying?
1: Trey put up a video, and I wanted to say, now that I think about it, this is why his teeth are so nice. He had that pick in his hand where he was flossing.
3: You know what? They be in my DMs all the time. They be on me about them picks, because I post them in my story a lot, and they be like, take the pick out your mouth. They be trying to be my mama.
1: That boy about them teeth and making sure he ain't got nothing in between them. No meat.
3: Yeah, I don't like bad breath.
2: Trey, let you know, I just got the weed.
1: All right, who's got the best hair in here?
2: J. Cruz.
1: I was going to say JJ. Who's got the best hair? Yeah, Trey. J. Cruz has the best hair in here, I believe.
3: Yeah, lay down like a monster.
2: Yeah,
1: it does. He got straight hair.
2: Right,
1: yeah.
3: Lay down.
1: Who got the best laugh in here? Best laugh? JJ.
2: I'm going to say DD.
4: I'm going to go with Trey. I like Trey's laugh.
1: No, I would think JJ's is pretty good.
3: We all have very distinct laughs.
1: You think we do?
3: Yeah.
1: My laugh gets to the point where y'all make me laugh so hard I start coughing.
2: Oh, for real. Yeah, you ain't lying.
3: You get that little vein in your forehead popping out too. I'd be like, God,
4: that thing is nothing but little.
1: Really? You see a vein when I laugh?
3: Yeah, a little bit. Yeah, a little bit.
1: I never knew that. Well, I can't see myself. I never knew.
3: Right down the middle.
1: I've never looked at myself in the mirror laughing. Are you serious?
4: Yeah, it looks like the middle of a highway, that yellow line.
1: I got a vein.
3: Yeah, you got that vein.
2: Old speed bump.
1: All right. Who's got the best radio nickname?
3: Ooh, radio nickname?
1: J. Cruz.
4: I'm going to say DD.
3: I'll say
1: like
3: J. Cruz.
1: J. Cruz.
3: Because you can manipulate it like, we cruising.
4: You know what I'm saying?
3: Cruising for bruising.
1: Yeah. Who's got the smoothest dance moves in here? JJ.
3: Oh, JJ for sure.
1: Jeremiah.
2: Yeah, you bad as hell. I treat you well.
1: It took him 3 months to learn. No, okay, the other one that he learned real fast.
2: When I think about you.
1: Tamia.
2: I like to dance.
1: JJ likes to dance. Okay. Who's most likely to have the singing voice of an angel?
4: Didi.
1: You might as well give it to me.
3: Yeah, Didi got it.
1: I don't know about an angel, though.
3: You got a little throat on you.
4: You're using the word little and Didi.
1: Who's most likely to have rap bars of a legend?
2: Ooh.
4: It's Trey.
1: Trey. I know. Well, hold on a second. J. Cruz and his brother, they had a rap group called Mano y Mano.
4: She says that perfectly. I love how perfect you say
1: it.
4: No, we decided to retire. This is different, sir.
1: All right. Again, everyone, we're playing morning show superlatives. You're getting a chance now to figure out who we are and find out who we are. Who's most likely to survive a zombie apocalypse?
4: Didi.
2: You.
1: Me.
4: Because you have it all the same. You have the mask. You have the machetes. Yeah. You have the
3: It's
4: knee
3: the conspiracy.
4: Pads.
3: It's the conspiracy.
2: You read the books.
4: You have a backpack.
1: I read the book. I have a crank up radio.
2: And you follow them.
4: She has food
2: you
4: store.
2: You be in ADM.
4: Oh, the site. Yeah. Survive.
1: Who's most likely to send a 10-minute voice note?
4: Trey.
2: No. J. Cruz.
1: No.
2: 10 minutes.
4: Cruz. Listen, a text, Cruz. Maybe, but not voice.
2: Yes, Cruz.
4: Trey, tell him.
2: Cruz.
3: No. It's definitely you.
1: But who does
3: it's
1: the voice? You. He does it, but he don't make it 10 minutes. His be about 10
4: crazy.
1: Seconds.
4: Yeah. Yes, it'd be short.
2: I'm still reading one from when you got hired.
4: Oh, I'm sorry. I like to communicate. Sorry.
3: 10 minutes, yes, you.
1: Who's most likely to have a messy car?
5: Ooh, Cruz.
4: Because I got the kids. That makes sense.
5: Yeah, for sure.
4: But it's
3: or Didi. Or no. Didi either her car going to be messy or it ain't going to work right. One of the two.
2: Yeah.
3: The door not going to open. The check engine light going to look like Christmas lights.
1: Yeah. That's because of the certified pre-owns now that
2: I got. Yeah. Dan's going to make you let you know I done hit every bug on the interstate.
1: Facts. Okay. Best sneaker collection.
3: Ooh.
1: Cruz.
2: I'm going to say Cruz.
4: I'll argue me.
3: Cruz, I feel like I got you a little bit.
1: I was going to say you might.
3: Don't flex it.
4: Yeah, you
3: I
4: might. Yeah.
2: Okay.
4: He's a little sleek, secret sleeper over there.
1: Okay. Who's most likely to become a meme for their facial expressions?
4: Diddy.
1: Me? Yeah, maybe. Okay.
2: Yeah, maybe so. We just saw one. Yeah.
1: And who's most likely to embrace their inner child on the show?
3: Damn.
4: Me.
3: That might be everybody, though.
1: Yeah,
3: at some point, yeah.
4: You know, I'm sexy, silly.
1: We're all immature.
3: Yeah, childish a little bit.
1: All right. Yeah, we are. Yeah, all of us. Sure. All right. There you go. The morning show superlatives, everybody.
3: All right.
1: Now you get to know who we really are.
2: Come
1: all
2: on
1: right.
2: now.
1: It's Dee Dee in the morning. Turning up the morning. Mobile's R&B and throwbacks, 104.1 WDLT.
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1: That man's still talking out of his throat. But it's one word, baby. Gabrielle Jacoby. All right, don't forget Dee Dee in the morning. She has that $1,000 minute game. Your chance at $1,000. All you have to do is answer some questions. 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
5: You know, it's funny, when I think back to what the typical American dinner looked like when you and I were kids, there's usually some kind of meat featured at the center of the plate. Vegetables are there, but often thought of as a side dish. More and more, though, we are coming to realize that a plant-based diet, with little or no meat even, is going to be a healthier way to eat for just about everyone. New study out of the University of Hawaii Cancer Center found that eating a high-quality plant-rich diet that includes whole grains, vegetables, and fruits may prevent cognitive impairment even when people start that diet in their late 50s and 60s. Yeah, it's important to make sure you're getting enough protein, fats, complex carbohydrates. Just because you cut out or even cut back on meat, though, is not a license to eat whatever you want. Focus on eating whole.
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0: Duran Bernard overqualified. 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I'm gonna tell you that right now. 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
1: 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Anyway, you must not be from this country. All Blues Cafe. 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I'm Nikki DeMarcus. David Brenston coming up. Kango Slim, Partners in Crime. Who's that with the horse? 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
3: Not all screen time is created equal, and a new study out of Sweden is helping us understand this even better. So researchers followed more than 20,000 people over nearly two decades and determined that passive screen time, like sitting on the couch and watching television, raised someone's risk of dementia. But if they did something active, like reading, puzzles, or interacting with other people, this same group of people saw their risk of dementia drop. Just like you gotta put the work in to keep your body in shape as you age, you basically have to do the same thing with your brain. A couple things I have found to help: working to learn something new every day, whatever it might be, challenging yourself in some way every day, and really importantly, staying socially active. Some days that means meeting friends in person. Other days, maybe an email, a text, or a phone call. Just stay engaged. I'm Dr. Sanjay Gupta, helping you live a better life.
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Y'all ready?

0: gotta ask somebody. 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All right, I'm Nikki DeMarcus, All Blues Cafe, 104.1 WDOT. 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
6: A better life with Dr. Sanjay Gupta.
7: When you need your body to perform, but some of your muscles are having trouble, other muscles can sometimes help compensate. This is a great thing short term, but long term it can lead to serious and even chronic aches and pains. So if you've got nagging stiffness or irritation somewhere, don't push through it. Try to figure out why it's happening and how you can correct it. Strength and conditioning specialist Dana Santa says performing exercises at a deliberate tempo makes it easier to notice when the wrong muscles are taking over, and also gives the intended muscles a chance to engage before that compensation kicks in. Dana suggests that starting with primary movement patterns such as squatting, hinging, pushing, pulling, rotating, and core can help make compensation easiest to identify and to address. I'm Dr. Sanjay Gupta, helping you live a better life.
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look how you acting crazy. Lauryn Hill, X Factor. I'm still thinking about that ice cream. I'm gonna get some too. All right, here's Stokely, Needs Loved. 104.1 WTOT, let's go.

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7: As someone who's been married nearly 25 years, I'll tell you, there's a lot of great things about having a spouse. And according to a new study out of the University of Miami Health System, marriage might even be linked to a lower risk of cancer. Why? Well, the researchers said people who are married are less likely to engage in risky behavior. They're more likely to get a nudge to go to regular preventive medicine appointments and screenings. And they have a partner to share the load of family obligations, household chores, and finances. No one is saying you should get married in the pursuit of better health. 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I'm Dr. Sanjay Gupta, helping you live a better life.
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0: 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Mobile's R&B Anthrovax 104.1 WDOT. That's Tams. I've been waiting for her to come out with something else because I kind of like her vibe. I really do. D.L. Hughley and Friends are coming up. So check me out in the morning, right after D.D. in the morning, with that $1,000 minute game. I'm trying to put some money in your pocket or your pocketbook. I'm Nikki D. Marks. 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
15: A better life with Dr. Sanjay Gupta.
16: As someone who's been married nearly 25 years, I'll tell you, there's a lot of great things about having a spouse. And according to a new study out of the University of Miami Health System, marriage might even be linked to a lower risk of cancer. Why? Well, the researchers said people who are married are less likely to engage in risky behavior. They're more likely to get a nudge to go to regular preventive medicine appointments and screenings. And they have a partner to share the load of family obligations, household chores, and finances. No one is saying you should get married in the pursuit of better health. But if you are single, how can you build a strong support system to maybe get some of these same benefits? Do your own research, find out what's important, and then hold members of your squad accountable and let them hold you accountable as well. That can provide a lot of support. I'm Dr. Sanjay Gupta, helping you live a better life.
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1: I'm telling you, they gave Japanese reparations. They gave the Italians reparations. They're trying to give redneck. The only thing they gave black people was syphilis. And we had to wait in line for that. Excuse me. Well, I hope they don't run out of syphilis before I get here.
0: It's the D.L. Hughley Show. And we're back.

0: So yet another young man who was entitled to be here, who was legally here, is shot by ICE. The thing that I find interesting is that out of the 12 people that have been murdered by ICE, not one of them had a criminal record. Out of the all the people that have been held in detention and arrested by ICE, only 5% of them had a criminal record. If this was about stopping immigration, if this was about, you know, protecting our borders, then what the f*** are they doing in Maine? What are they doing in Minneapolis? This is about torturing the people that Trump doesn't like. It is about blue cities and blue states. Maine has an immigration problem. And why is it that we're so satisfied with people dying in our streets? They've killed white people. They've killed black people. They've killed 12 people to date with no oversight. None at all. None. Not to mention the people that are dead in detention centers or the young women that are being raped in detention centers. This is what happens. When you say that you issue an edict and you say that you want 10,000 people arrested a day, when you allow masked, armed, untrained men into cities, when you allow them to have no accountability, when the Supreme Court basically legalizes a racial profiling, they can stop somebody on the base of race, on the base of language, and the basis of employment. What did you think would happen? This is not about immigration and protecting our borders. Joe Biden deported more people. There wasn't this upheaval. Barack Obama deported more people. There wasn't this upheaval. Bill Clinton deported more people. There wasn't this upheaval. This is about terror. This is about torturing the people who doesn't like under the color of authority. I tell you what, when there was no discernible difference between the Proud Boys that marched on the Capitol and the men and women we see in our streets masked up. This is terror. Terror. And nobody takes accountability. Nobody says anything. There's no congressional oversight to speak of. There certainly is none from the department level to speak of, because everybody in place does his bidding and people are dying because of it. So I guess now, ISIS, they were trying to run me over a car, is the PDs I feared for my life. And people who are entitled to be here, people that are American citizens, have died. 12 people are dead since this happened. 12. If ICE keeps this up, they're going to be on the episode of First 48. Even Memphis is going, damn. That's a little...
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0: So a woman gets her lights. Well, let me let you hear.
1: So y'all, please let me understand this. My lights got turned off. So I called my baby's father and asked him if he could get my lights turned on for me. He said no, because I have a husband and that's his responsibility. How is that his responsibility to pay my lights to get turned back on after they get turned off? That you have kids that sit here. You don't care about your kids?
0: Do you think it should help? 877-242-2426. 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Hughley Show.

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DL. It's the DL Hughley Show. And

0: So a woman gets her light. Well, let me let you hear.
1: So y'all, please let me understand this. My lights got turned off. So I called my baby's father and asked him if he could get my lights turned on for me. He said no, because I have a husband and that's his responsibility. How is that his responsibility to pay my lights to get turned back on after they get turned off? And you have kids that stay here. You don't care about your kids?
0: What do you think? We can go through the phones.
2: Well, first I had to gather my composure from laughing so hard at what she said. But my question is, did the baby daddy help make the bill? If he helped make the bill, then I don't have a problem with her asking that question. But if that man didn't help make that bill, how could she even find it in her heart to even ask someone that question? So it was really funny to me, because even when she was saying it, I think she knew in her heart that she shouldn't have been asking that question either. But I wouldn't ask nobody that, especially if I have a man in my house. Never.
3: That man shouldn't be paying that girl a bill. What if it was reversed? If he called her because he got the kids and he got an old lady at his house and his lights got cut off and he called her, she going to be like, nah, I bring the kids over to my house. I got lights at my house. So I've been dealing with this my whole life. I'm 40 and I've been
4: relationship with the three people. Sometimes couples go on and they have an all right relationship with their new spouse. And if they can get along and if they cool, I don't see nothing wrong with doing it maybe one time. But if they're not cool and if they don't get along and they don't like each other, well, no, I don't think maybe it would be a good idea to pay, but I would just remove the kids and bring the kids to my home until they get their lights cut back on. But other than that, I would show them some grace at least one time. That's if we on, you know, we get along and we all cool and everything's all right. But if not, she just have to try to get her lights on the best way she can.
5: My thing is, if you married that broke brother, let that day. You live in the dark with that broke brother. If you got a problem with the kids being in the dark, they can always come to the baby daddy house. That's how it is. It ain't the baby daddy's responsibility to keep their household going. So,
6: hell no. And I'm a woman. If the man I'm married to can't keep my lights on, you know what? You gonna be in the dark? No, that's a no. No, no, no. So I wish my ex would call me for anything. No, no, no. We're exes because I'm done with your butt.
7: Man, hell no. Ain't no way in hell I'm going to sit up there and go pay my baby mama light bill to get her lights turned on. She out her rabbit behind mine. She got a man at the house. You got married for that purpose. You ain't with me no more. Ain't my responsibility. I ain't turning on no lights. None of that. You can bring my kids to my house. But other than that, I am no way in darn hell am I getting my baby mama lights turned back on. She better go out there, go get a job, or go shake herself up or something.
8: The answer is no, no, no. If she's married and has a husband and she calling her baby daddy to help get her lights back on, it's not the baby daddy's responsibility. That's the whole purpose of having a husband, to help enhance the life that you already have. If he don't have the money and he don't have the money, what are they married for? At some point, all your money can't be going in together. Somebody got to have some money somewhere, because it's two of y'all. I could see if it was just her, but it's two of y'all, which means two incomes. That's not your baby daddy's responsibility. Now, what he can do is get his child or his children and take them to his house. But if she don't want that and she wants the money, then no, that's not her baby daddy's responsibility.
9: No, no, with the hell to the dome. Ain't nobody paying nobody else bills. She lost her old man. Her old man. She just got married. Well, he ain't paying the bill. You don't call no baby daddy. Call nobody else paying no bill. You just got married. She got a lot of nerve. She got a lot of nerve.
0: We're going to get to your calls directly. It is the D.L. Hughley Show.

0: So a woman gets her life. Well, let me let you hear.
1: So y'all, please let me understand this. My lights got turned off. So I called my baby's father and asked him if he could get my lights turned on for me. And he said no, because I have a husband and that's his responsibility. How is that his responsibility to pay my lights to get turned back on after they get turned off? That you have kids that's in here. You don't care about your kids? I understand that I have a husband, granted, don't beat me up over it, but we fell on hard times. So as my baby's father, I feel like you're supposed to pick up the slack. So you rather for your kids be in the dark than to help your baby mother get her lights turned back on? What if I didn't have a husband? Would you have helped me then? These men is crazy. Sir, help me get my lights turned on.
0: What do you think? We can go through the phones.
2: Absolutely not. I don't think that should be even an option. At this point, I'm thinking the father is apparently doing what he should be doing for his child. And for her to feel like she can call him up and ask him that, not only will he be taking care of the child, he'll be taking care of her husband's responsibility and hers as well. So absolutely not. That should not even be an option. She should not have even called and posed that question to him.
3: Absolutely not. The baby father should not be paying for the lights to get turned back on. And she should be a little bit ashamed of herself, especially since she got a new husband. Why is the new husband not ashamed of her calling the baby father to turn the lights back on? The whole dynamic makes no sense. And it really doesn't matter what type of relationship she has with the baby father, because his responsibility is only to his children, not to her.
4: I say no. He don't need to pay nothing unless that husband she got up in there, he needs to come outside. That's the only way I turn them lights back on. He ain't been sitting here and ride out on my money, and he's sitting up there with the lights. What is he doing? So no, he did right. Don't help her do jack.
5: I don't think that he should pay the gas and electric bill if she has a husband to get her lights back on. That's her and her husband's responsibility, not his. No, that's you and your husband's responsibility. No.
6: Well, Gail, if he don't mind her calling me to get her lights on, then he don't mind me jumping in her bed to get my roll on. So it works both ways. He ain't gonna be the husband that I will.
7: Heck no. No. She wrong for even asking. I think that's disrespectful to both her husband and the father of her child for her to call another man and ask for him to pay bills in her husband's house. That's just really disrespectful. To me, if she's in that situation, she should have called and asked him, hey, can our kids come stay with you for a minute? We got some things to figure out. That's different. But calling and asking another man to pay bills in your husband's house, that's disrespectful to your husband. That's disrespectful to the father of your children.
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10: Roger and Tracy saved over $18,400. 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If you are

0: That was Lauryn Hill. Can't take my eyes off of you. That goes to all you shoplifters out there. That's where your booster's at. That's where they at. Some people are so mad they're letting me know on our segment called
1: F.U. 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Hughley.
0: Right after Ralph Tresvant, it's the D.L. Hughley Show.

0: That was Ralph Dredge, man. Sensitivity. Sometimes people get really upset with the things I say. So, of course, here we give them an opportunity to vent with our segment called
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0: Now we're going to So, won't you please welcome our FUDL Hughley correspondent, Little Niecy James.
2: Hello, this is Niecy James, your FUDL Hughley correspondent. Today's first comment is in response to a post on DL Hughley's Facebook page. Dear Mama 97 says, DL, I heard you say I was a single person, not a single parent, just because my sad excuse for a baby daddy occasionally takes his kid to the movies or to get pizza and then drops him home with $100 saying, give this to your mama. But that sperm donor is never around to help with homework. Ordering extra cheese is easy, but where is he when it's time to find the binomial coefficients in Pascal's triangle? F*** you, DL Hughley.
3: Our next FUDL Hughley comment is from the DL Hughley Show website. Queen City Rider says, DL, I heard you say you didn't know why they call Charlotte the Queen City. Let me educate you, DL. Charlotte is called the Queen City because it was named for King George III of Great Britain's wife, Queen Charlotte of Mecklenburg-Strelitz. You'd think you know that, as smart as you pretend to be, but in actuality, you're a dummy. But you, D. Hughley. Today's last FUDL Hughley comment is from Facebook. Perception 19 says, DL, I've been listening to you on the radio for 5 years. You have such a big voice, with big ideas, big jokes, and big activism. You seem like a giant, but when I met you after your comedy show, I saw you in person and you are short. I mean, really short. I mean, you can almost be a midget. You should really stop trying to fool your listeners with your big voice and be honest about your dwarfism. F*** you, D. Hughley. Well, that's it for this week. This has been Niecy James, your FUDL Hughley correspondent. And until next week, bye.
0: We're going to recognize the good in someone as the human being of the week. That's always something to look forward to. That's up in about 20 minutes. It's the DL Hughley Show.
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5: You know, it's funny, when I think back to what the typical American dinner looked like when you and I were kids, there's usually some kind of meat featured at the center of the plate. Vegetables are there, but often thought of as a side dish. More and more, though, we are coming to realize that a plant-based diet, with little or no meat even, is going to be a healthier way to eat for just about everyone. New study out of the University of Hawaii Cancer Center found that eating a high-quality plant-rich diet that includes whole grains, vegetables, and fruits may prevent cognitive impairment even when people start that diet in their late 50s and 60s. Yeah, it's important to make sure you're getting enough protein, fats, complex carbohydrates. Just because you cut out or even cut back on meat, though, is not a license to eat whatever you want. Focus on eating whole, real foods. I'm Dr. Sanjay Gupta, helping you live a better life.
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0: Jason Collins, to one of them, Jason came out as gay, right?
1: Yeah.
0: That's a tall gay dude. I'm like, you too tall to be gay. Your boyfriend got to go up on you. That's crazy.

0: That is going to wrap up this hour's Hubley Hustle Home Mix. It's now time for our Human Being of the Week. Jasmine, somebody out there is being human. Do you know who they are?
1: I do. It's actually two people, Tyler Perry and Colin Kaepernick.
2: All right,
1: they are actually joining together to pay for Nolan Wells' funeral as well as an independent autopsy. Because we know that's something what we need.
0: Mm-hmm. And Little Rail is chipping in.
1: He gave $1,000 to the GoFundMe.
0: Benjamin Crump is doing. Isn't it a shame that we have to, well, I guess it's always, when they say we all we got.
2: Yeah.
0: I guess we are.
1: We all we got.
2: Yeah, the DOJ don't care.
0: At all. I don't think black people right now have a president.
2: They don't.
0: I don't think it's, I think that it is black people really do not have representation at the federal level. I saw the Civil Rights Division and they all white. It was two black people, but all white. Remember, you got to remember, they got rid of the Southern Poverty Law Center. They're under investigation. Every protection that used to make sure that people that weren't white were treated, you know, semi-fairly is gone.
2: Mm-hmm.
0: Every barrier. So when you find somebody like the Tyler Perrys and the Little Rails, you know, and who else were we saying?
3: Colin Kaepernick.
0: Colin Kaepernick doing things like this. Now, you say what you want. Jay-Z can say what he want about Colin Kaepernick, but he's still in a fight, and it cost him everything. So, our Human Beings of the Week are Colin Kaepernick and Tyler Perry always doing the people's work, and because of that, they are Human Beings of the Week. We give them a clap. There it is right there. All right, what you need to know with Sybil Wilkes is coming up in about 10 minutes. It's the D.L. Hughley Show.
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9: This is The Daily Play with Joy Taylor. It's not just Golden State with a golden opportunity to land one of, if not the, greatest players of all time. The Timberwolves are also reportedly making progress towards signing LeBron James. After Steph Curry made his public pitch to LeBron over the weekend from the American Century Championship Pro-Am Golf Tournament, in Lake Tahoe, the Warriors hired Frank Vogel, the coach LeBron won his Lakers championship with, as a top assistant to Steve Kerr. As for the Wolves' chances, former players and coaches are saying that they want to see it, and head coach Chris Finch said there's a hole in the starting lineup that LeBron would, quote, easily fit into. I know he's looking for happiness right now, and I think the happiness quotient in Minnesota is extremely high. My happiness quotient for this NBA offseason is extremely high. 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
1: Everybody's honest opinion. 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
3: We got a song for when your mom and daddy were still together coming up next. If you've been working out but are not seeing results, we're going to tell you why on my top five. That's up in less than 15 minutes. Now it's time for what you need to know with one only Sybil Wilkes.
4: It's Sybil Wilkes with what we need to know. A succession is underway in the state of South Carolina, where Darlene Graham Nordone was appointed to fill the Senate seat of her late brother, Lindsey Graham, following his death from an aortic dissection over the weekend. She will be in place for the remainder of this term, which ends in January. Globally, U.S. forces conducted a third consecutive night of strikes against Iran under orders from President Trump, who officially reinstated a naval blockade of the Strait of Hormuz to stop Iranian cargo shipping. Back at home, an investigation is underway in Biddeford, Maine, after an ICE agent involved in a traffic stop shot and killed an authorized 26-year-old worker from Colombia. Finally, Meta announced a massive $50 billion expansion for its Richland Parish, Louisiana data center project, scaling its infrastructure to an unprecedented 5 gigawatts of artificial intelligence capacity. I'm Sybil Wilkes. Be informed, be empowered.
3: Thank you so very much, Sybil Jasmine. All right, with more of the DL Hughley Show. It's coming right up. It's the DL Hughley Show.
0: DL and the crew are setting it up weekday afternoon.

0: Remember that time that chick had that stroke?
1: No.
0: He was gonna pick her up.
1: No.
0: He was like,
2: never would have made it.
0: Hey.
1: So what's on your friend retarded? 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
0: She had no stroke.
1: I did. I was like, oh my God.
0: Let me get you a drink.
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13: You know, it's funny, when I think back to what the typical American dinner looked like when you and I were kids, there's usually some kind of meat featured at the center of the plate. Vegetables are there, but often thought of as a side dish. More and more, though, we are coming to realize that a plant-based diet, with little or no meat even, is going to be a healthier way to eat for just about everyone. New study out of the University of Hawaii Cancer Center found that eating a high-quality plant-rich diet that includes whole grains, vegetables, and fruits may prevent cognitive impairment even when people start that diet in their late 50s and 60s. Yeah, it's important to make sure you're getting enough protein, fats, complex carbohydrates. Just because you cut out or even cut back on meat, though, is not a license to eat whatever you want. Focus on eating whole, real foods. I'm Dr. Sanjay Gupta, helping you live a better life.
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0: All right, that's Kalani Folded. Yeah, listen, Lindsay, I'm used to you being on your knees, but not in prayer. It's crazy.
1: Shut up, DL.
2: Details, details.
0: If you've been working out but you're not seeing results, we're going to tell you why in my top five. That's up after the song for when your mom and daddy were still together. Johnny Taylor, Disco Lady on the DL Hughley Show.

0: The song When Your Mom and Daddy Were Still Together, Johnny Taylor, Disco Lady. Now, if you've been working out but you're not seeing results, Jasmine, tell them why.
1: Well, number five would be that you're failing to eat after your workout.
2: Yeah. They say protein, high protein is good, too. Yeah.
1: It's counterintuitive to consume calories after burning them. Most people think that would not be true. You got to feed them.
0: What is it? What is it?
1: Counterintuitive.
0: Oh, man. I'm rubbing off on them.
1: I don't know who you're talking about, but anyway.
3: Well, she pronounced it right.
1: Thank you. Number four of the top five things you are doing wrong at the gym, doing the same workout every time.
2: Yeah.
1: You got to trick the body. You got to trick the muscles.
0: Repetition.
1: Yeah. Number three of the top five things you're doing wrong at the gym, trying to get a six pack. Yeah. That's not in the gym. That's at the kitchen.
0: What I suggest, what they say, abs is bait in the gym, and so is macaroni, and one is better. I tell you that.
1: You know, number two of the top five things you're doing wrong at the gym, only doing cardio.
0: Yeah,
1: women are notorious for this, but you can't just do cardio. You got to do some kind of resistance training or medicine balls, things like that.
2: You gotta build
1: and of course,
2: muscle
1: the number one of the top five things you're doing wrong. Going back to number two, you're avoiding weights.
0: Yeah.
1: You got to use some weights.
0: You're avoiding weights and putting it on, that's for sure. That's it.
2: Hurry up and wait.
0: All right, coming up, we got a little note from the GED section. That's up in 15 minutes. Of course, it's the D.L. Hughley Show.
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4: 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It's the D.L. 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
23: When you need your body to perform, but some of your muscles are having trouble, other muscles can sometimes help compensate. This is a great thing short term, but long term it can lead to serious and even chronic aches and pains. So if you've got nagging stiffness or irritation somewhere, don't push through it. Try to figure out why it's happening and how you can correct it. Strength and conditioning specialist Dana Santa says, performing exercises at a deliberate tempo makes it easier to notice when the wrong muscles are taking over, and also gives the intended muscles a chance to engage before that compensation kicks in. Dana suggests that starting with primary movement patterns such as squatting, hinging, pushing, pulling, rotating, and core can help make compensation easiest to identify and to address. I'm Dr. Sanjay Gupta, helping you live a better life.

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1: What did make you feel?
2: 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But really, I don't know why that's so shocking. You saw the commercial.
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1: Jazz man.
2: What man?
1: Tell these good people what's true.
3: So Angela Rye started a little bit of a debate on social media on whether or not we should be talking the way we are about Andrew Gillum. Now, in case you don't know, that he did a podcast along with Angela Rye and
1: Native Sellers. Tiffany Cross was on there.
3: And, you know, she really kind of got some stuff off her chest regarding all of the things that people on social media are saying about him in light of his arrest.
1: Nobody put the meth in his hand.
3: I know. He was found with three packages of methamphetamines, all the things that we understand. And this was in July, right? Now, we do remember what happened way back when.
1: Right. And they got mad at me because I said Stacey Abrams turned Georgia. When she lost, she turned Georgia blue. And when Gillum lost, he turns to D and drugs.
3: Well,
1: and they hated that. And then he turns around and does it.
3: Yeah. Well, she is basically holding her friend down. And she was like, I don't appreciate it. She was like, you know, you have to think about his wife and his children. People in the comments were like, was he thinking about his wife and children?
1: Nobody put the meth in his hand.
3: Nobody did, for sure. Her thing was, she wants the same amount of smoke for all of the other things that are going on, like the Nolan Wells situation, of like the one-year-old kid who was shot in Mississippi, like the kids who've been found, you know, hung around the country. She was like, that's where your smoke should
1: be. Here's the thing. We can also hold out room to have, this dude was trying to be governor of Florida.
3: And we were holding it down, by the way.
1: Children are looking up to him.
3: Yeah.
1: So now you can both defend and try to be supportive of your friend.
3: Yeah.
1: And still not malign society that holds everyone. So we're not supposed to talk about the fact that this is starting to be habitual.
3: Yeah.
1: That's ridiculous.
3: I agree.
1: And emphasis on the part. It's crazy.
3: Wait a minute.
1: Stop with that.
3: Oh, goodness.
1: I like Angela Wright, but boy, she can.
3: Yeah. And you could defend your friend. I understand, you know, having sympathy for your friend, but the facts are the facts, right? Like, we cannot overlook the fact that this has happened.
1: I understand crack. I don't understand meth.
3: Yeah.
1: I don't understand meth.
3: Especially when you see what it does. But, you know.
1: I mean, I'm not one to. I mean, I've done any number of things, but meth.
3: Yeah. Why don't we just stop right there? Anyway, also trending, the Justice Department. Did you see the latest picture of the Civil Rights Division?
1: Yeah,
3: the photo, all of these newly hired attorneys and the staff and whatnot. And not one black man.
1: No,
3: and only two sisters.
1: Yeah.
3: And that's it.
1: And that's your civil rights division. They got that coonish look on them.
3: Yeah. That's it. Especially the one down front.
1: Yeah.
3: You see one down front?
1: Yeah.
3: So that's your, I mean, that's what you got. That's what you're working with. Yeah. Now, what you could do if you want to take a little break from all of that, get on board what?
1: All aboard.
3: We're going to have some fun. I can't wait. OneVoyageCruise.com is where you can get your tickets. We're going to be there. This one. DL's going to be there. A lot of your frat brothers are going to be on the cruise. Ricky Smiley and Anthony Anderson and et cetera. Oh, he's a noob, isn't he?
1: He's very much a noob.
3: Yeah. Mr. Tendonism.
1: I don't know what
3: it's not his fault. You know what?
1: I don't know what Mr. Tendonism is.
3: Anyway. Well, you know, last year, all the Greeks were there. You know, the Deltas were there, the AKAs, the Alphas. I feel like it was one lone, who was it, Lane? It was one lone person from a fraternity. It was so odd because we all got together and took these pictures and it was just him by himself.
1: Niecy Nash is Niecy Nash came over.
3: Oh, what is she? She
1: is a, she just came over yesterday. Her and Elise Neal. Zeta?
3: I don't know. I'll have to look
1: it
3: into
1: up.
3: That.
1: I think it's,
3: let me
1: I
3: get
1: think
3: on
1: it's
3: the divine9.com and find out. But anyway, that's what you get your tickets now, onevoyagecruise.com. And you can use the code what? DL, perhaps?
4: Team
3: you
4: DL.
3: Get a discount?
1: Go ahead on.
4: Team anyway. DL.
3: Team DL. Let's go. There you go. And that's what's trending.
1: All right. It's the DL Hughley Show.
3: Shut up.
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15: A Better Life with Dr. Sanjay Gupta.
2: As someone who's been married nearly 25 years, I'll tell you, there's a lot of great things about having a spouse. And according to a new study out of the University of Miami Health System, marriage might even be linked to a lower risk of cancer. Why? Well, the researchers said people who are married are less likely to engage in risky behavior. They're more likely to get a nudge to go to regular preventive medicine appointments and screenings. And they have a partner to share the load of family obligations, household chores, and finances. No one is saying you should get married in the pursuit of better health. But if you are single, how can you build a strong support system to maybe get some of these same benefits? Do your own research, find out what's important, and then hold members of your squad accountable and let them hold you accountable as well. That can provide a lot of support. I'm Dr. Sanjay Gupta, helping you live a better life.

0: Inside the Sweat Hotel, I am your host, Keith Sweat. Now, baby, I need you to hit me up at 866-92-SWEAT, 866-927-9328. Now, we're doing it just the way we always do it. Apologize, confess, and I am your maintenance man.
1: Hit me. All the chronic in the world can even message you. You're the ultimate high. You know what I'm saying, baby? Now check this out.

0: 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Topic Tuesday.
1: Tonight's topic is having a backup person in case the relationship does not work right or wrong. Now, I know what my thoughts are about that. What are yours? Hit me on the sweat line at 866-92-SWEAT and let me know. The number is 866-927-9328.

0: Well, I just wanted to comment on the topic you were talking about, a backup plan.
1: Yeah, do you think you should have a backup plan?
0: And no, it's wrong, man. I mean, if you really got somebody who you really care about, you know, and you really think you can make it work, oh man, just go on ahead and do the right
1: thing. Diving head first, huh?
0: Yeah, go ahead, man. Turn that player card in. You know, you gotta be making. Like you say, if you're going to make it last forever, you can't have it back.
1: All right, my brother. Thank you for checking in. I appreciate that as well, all right?
0: All right, man.
1: All right, take care of yourself, man. Peace. Hey, you're inside the Sweat Hotel, and this is Keith Sweat, baby. And I need you to keep those calls coming. The number is 866-92-SWEAT. It is 866-927-9328.
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1: It's the Sweat Hotel. Topic Tuesday.
2: Hey, this is Keith. Who am I speaking to?
3: This is Kiana.
2: Hey, Kiana. How you doing? Where you calling from tonight, baby?
3: I'm calling from Syracuse, New York.
2: Okay, what can I do for you tonight?
3: Love you, love you, love you, first of all.
2: Thank you so much. I appreciate that.
3: And I just wanted to make a comment on the question.
2: Okay, what's your comment?
3: It's okay. You know, these
2: it's
3: days,
2: okay to have a backup plan.
3: It's okay. It's a breakdown in society.
2: Okay, well, why is it okay to have a backup plan?
3: A backup boo or, you know, hold, because people are volatile. People get angry. People crazy. And they do strange things, and you can't put all your eggs in one basket, especially if you're young.
2: Don't you think if you have a backup plan, that's a reason to make somebody crazy?
3: No, absolutely
2: you know,
3: not.
2: I think if you were my woman and you had a backup plan and I found out about it, I think I would go ballistic.
3: Well, you probably would, but no, but I mean, you know, if you go into a relationship or a friendship or partnership with good intentions and you just want to hang out and enjoy yourself and have a good time, and then that person might end up flipping the script because, like I said, people crazy, folks is volatile.
2: Okay. Okay.
3: You don't want to have dinner alone, so it's nice to have that, you know, that backup boo to call. And
2: I hear you, baby girl. If that's what you do, that's what you do. I'm not mad at you.
3: It must be done.
2: All right, baby girl. Thank you so much for checking in. I appreciate you.
3: Thank you. Good night.
2: All right. Bye-bye.

0: Hey, Sheree, how you doing? What's going on, boo? What can I do for you tonight, babe?
1: Well, I wanted to comment on the topic, whether having someone as a backup, right or wrong, if you're in a relationship.
0: Okay, go ahead.
1: I think if you're really in a relationship and you're really into that person, you really don't need a backup person because you're expecting for that relationship to already fail.
0: Okay.
1: So if you're into that relationship and you wanted to do right or you wanted to work, then you wouldn't have no bad expectations for it because no one should go into a relationship expecting it to go bad, you know,
0: okay.
1: To fail.
0: Okay, thank you for checking in. Where you calling from tonight, baby?
1: I'm calling from Tallahassee, Florida.
0: All right, thank you for checking in. I appreciate that, all right?
1: Okay, thank you.
0: Have a great night, boo. Bye-bye.
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5: Not all screen time is created equal, and a new study out of Sweden is helping us understand this even better. So researchers followed more than 20,000 people over nearly 2 decades and determined that passive screen time, like sitting on the couch and watching television, raised someone's risk of dementia. But if they did something active, like reading, puzzles, or interacting with other people, this same group of people saw their risk of dementia drop. Just like you gotta put the work in to keep your body in shape as you age, you basically have to do the same thing with your brain. A couple things I have found to help: working to learn something new every day, whatever it might be, challenging yourself in some way every day, and really importantly, staying socially active. Some days that means meeting friends in person. Other days, maybe an email, a text, or a phone call. Just stay engaged. I'm Dr. Sanjay Gupta, helping you live a better life.
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